0: Isaiah chapter 40, verses 25 and 26. To whom will you compare me, or who is my equal, says the Holy One? Lift up your eyes and look to the heavens. Who created all these? He who brings out the starry host one by one and calls forth each of them by name. Because of his great power and mighty strength, not one of them is missing.
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1: Have you ever considered just how important it is to have faith? We have faith when an appointment is made for us at the hospital and it doesn't get cancelled. Somebody is going to come and see to us and then they don't call in advance to cancel it. We have to have faith for all sorts of things. Faith, does it mean risk? Well, I suppose it does in a way, really. We trust that what's set in place is going to happen. Aidan Wilson Tozer says this: God never uses anyone greatly until he tests them deeply. That's a real challenge, isn't it? I love this scripture in Hebrews 11, verse 1. It says, "Now faith is confidence in what we hope for and assurance about what we do not see." Pressure in life can pull us down at times, and it's so important for us to have faith. The worst forms of depression are cured when Holy Scripture is believed, said Charles Spurgeon. So for those who might be struggling with loneliness, mental and emotional stress, faith lifts the spirit and begins to undermine things that pull us down in order to lift us up. Romans chapter 5 verse 3 says, "We can rejoice too when we run into problems and trials, for we know that they help us develop endurance, and endurance develops strength of character, and character strengthens our confident hope of salvation. And this hope will not lead to disappointment, for we know how dearly God loves us because he has given us the Holy Spirit to fill our hearts with his love." Well, I pray that today you might just know faith rising in your heart and mind. God will never let us down. He will never leave us. He will never forsake us. Let's think about that during the course of the day today. I'm Roger Grassam. I'm a pastor and I live in Dunmow in the county of Essex.

0: 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Your voice of hope.
1: A prayer from the Psalms. The Lord is our shepherd. We lack nothing. 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He refreshes our souls. He guides us along the right paths for His name's sake. Even though we walk through the darkest valley, we will fear no evil, for You are with us. Your rod and Your staff, they comfort us. You prepare a table in the presence of our enemies. You anoint our heads with oil. Our cups overflow. Surely Your goodness and love will follow us all the days of our lives, and we will dwell in the house of the Lord forever.

0: Isaiah 40 verses 28 and 29. 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He will not grow tired or weary, and his understanding no one can fathom. He gives strength to the weary and increases the power of the weak.
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1: It might sound daft, but I've been reflecting back on the new year, which suddenly seems a long time ago. But not so much thinking about New Year's resolutions, but actually how 2026 might look and what I thought then. Like many of us, I started my new diary. I popped in family birthdays and special events, holidays planned and meetings. And then I made a pencil note on lots of post-it notes of possible plans. And then I put them to one side. I wonder today, do you feel there's a vacuum in your life? Have you just retired or been made unemployed? And you suddenly see a rather scary gap in your diary. A passage that means a lot to me, and I pray will do for you, is from Jeremiah 29, verse 11. For I know the plans I have for you, declares the Lord. Plans to prosper you and not to harm you. Plans to give you a hope and a future. This well-known passage is found in part of the scroll of Jeremiah, containing letters sent by the prophet Jeremiah to the Israelites living in the Babylonian exile. And at the time of his writing, Jerusalem and the temple had not yet been destroyed. But the Babylonians had already attacked Jerusalem twice and deported many Israelites in around 605 and 597 BC. These exiles actually had been encouraged to get involved in life in Babylon, but I can't help wondering whether they felt this was it. Surely this was not going to be my life now. So my prayer for you today is that you feel in exile, or there's a scary vacuum in your diary, that you will read these words prayerfully. Make a cup of tea and sit down and just pray that you will hear God's voice and sense He is with you in this time.

0: 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Your voice of hope.
1: A prayer from the Psalms. In you, Lord our God, we put our trust. Show us your ways, Lord. Teach us your paths. Guide us in your truth and teach us. For you are God, our Saviour, and our hope is in you all day long. No one who hopes in you will ever be put to shame. Remember, Lord, your great mercy and love, for they are from of old. Do not remember the sins of my youth and my rebellious ways. According to your love, remember us, for you, Lord, are good. May integrity and uprightness protect us, because our hope, Lord, is in you. Amen.

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1: Hi, I'm Bernie Diamond from ChristianityWorks.com. Sometimes we think that we're doing everything right, and yet it's just not coming together. It's as though we're doing our bit, but God isn't doing His. Sometimes it's because His timing just isn't our timing. But then other times, well, He's all ready to go with His blessings, but there's something stopping Him, like a blockage. Now, if you ever had a blocked pipe in your house, you'll know that a very small blockage can hold back a huge amount of water. Sometimes there's some little compromise, something we're holding back, some small hidden thing that we find so easy to rationalize, so easy to make excuses for, something that no one else can see except God and us, and He's just waiting for us to set that right, to remove the hidden blockage so that all that living water can flow. But it's so small, no one can see it. That's what blockages are like. In God's eyes, sin is never small.

Premier Praise, your voice of hope. A prayer from the Psalms. In you, Lord our God, we put our trust. Show us your ways, Lord, teach us your paths. Guide us in your truth and teach us, for you are God, our Saviour, and our hope is in you all day long. No one who hopes in you will ever be put to shame. Remember, Lord, your great mercy and love, for they are from of old. Do not remember the sins of my youth and my rebellious ways. According to your love, remember us. For you, Lord, are good. May integrity and uprightness protect us, because our hope, Lord, is in you. Amen.

0: Isaiah chapter 41, verses 9 and 10. 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So do not fear, for I am with you. 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I will uphold you with my righteous right hand."
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1: James chapter 1 verse 27 is important for Christians. It defines church and Christianity, saying, "Religion that God our Father counts as pure and faultless is this, to look after orphans and widows in their distress, and to keep oneself from being polluted by the world." Now I know that when this was written, orphans and widows were the poor in society, and this verse is usually interpreted to mean that. But if James was meaning the poor, surely he would have said so, as other groups of people fell into that category too. So I think we should take seriously what James says as being the pure and faultless outworking of our faith, looking after orphans and widows in their distress. And I wonder how much we do that. James also says to keep ourselves from being polluted by the world. And when someone has died, the world can often turn a blind eye. 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
1: A prayer from the Psalms. The Lord is our light and our salvation. Whom shall we fear? The Lord is the stronghold of our lives. Of whom shall we be afraid? One thing we ask from the Lord, this only do we seek, that we may dwell in the house of the Lord all the days of our lives, to gaze on the beauty of the Lord and to seek him in his temple. In the days of trouble, he will keep us safe in his dwelling. He will hide us in the shelter of his sacred tent and set us high upon a rock. Teach us your ways, Lord. Lead us along a straight path. We remain confident of this. We will see the goodness of the Lord in the land of the living. Wait for the Lord. Be strong and take heart and wait for the Lord. Amen.

0: Fear not, for I have redeemed you. I have summoned you by name. You are mine. When you pass through the waters, I will be with you. And when you pass through the rivers, they will not sweep over you. When you walk through the fire, you will not be burned. The flames will not set you ablaze. For I am the Lord, your God, the Holy One of Israel, your Savior. I give Egypt for your ransom, Cush and Seba in your stead.
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0: Today's Living Light reflection was written by Celia Bowring.
1: Today's theme is the power of forgiveness, and the reading is Matthew chapter 18, verse 27. The servant's master took pity on him, cancelled the debt, and let him go. Amazingly, the king relents, totally releasing him from debt. In recent times, Somalia owed $45.1 billion. Yet its creditors wrote this off, and the country's economy and society are now being rebuilt. In 1995, Nobel Peace Prize winner Archbishop Desmond Tutu courageously chaired the Truth and Reconciliation Commission, helping South Africans come to terms with their troubled apartheid past that had inflicted widespread human rights violations on non-white people. Tutu insisted, "Without forgiveness, there is no future." And he helped individuals to move beyond victimhood and perpetrators to admit and sincerely apologize for their wrongs. His four steps to healing were confessing wrongdoing and acknowledging the harm, telling and listening to stories and witnessing the anguish, asking for forgiveness and granting it, and either renewing or releasing relationships. Huge asks, but the alternatives of holding on to bitterness and demanding full recompense from offenders inevitably leads to further imprisonment of mind and heart and further tears relationships apart. C.S. Lewis wrote, "Real forgiveness means looking steadily at the sin, that is, without any excuse, and seeing it in all its horror, dirt, meanness, and malice, and nevertheless being reconciled to the person who has done it." The gospel is that the Creator and King of the universe forgives us because Jesus carried our sins in his body on the cross, so that we can be dead to sin and live for what is right. That's 2 Peter chapter 2, verse 24. Loving Saviour, please give me the strength and grace to forgive anyone who has wronged me. Amen.
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Premier Praise, your voice of hope. A prayer from the Psalms. The Lord is our light and our salvation. Whom shall we fear? The Lord is the stronghold of our lives. Of whom shall we be afraid? One thing we ask from the Lord, this only do we seek, that we may dwell in the house of the Lord all the days of our lives, to gaze on the beauty of the Lord and to seek him in his temple. In the days of trouble he will keep us safe in his dwelling. He will hide us in the shelter of his sacred tent and set us high upon a rock. Teach us your ways, Lord. Lead us along a straight path. We remain confident of this. We will see the goodness of the Lord in the land of the living. Wait for the Lord. Be strong and take heart, and wait for the Lord. Amen.

0: last forever. 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You people who have taken my instruction to heart. Do not fear the reproach of mere mortals, or be terrified by their insults. For the moth will eat them up like a garment. 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
0: Carer.
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1: The psalm set for today is Psalm 127. Unless the Lord builds the house, the work of the builders is wasted. Unless the Lord protects a city, guarding it with sentries would do no good. It is useless for you to work so hard from early morning until late at night, anxiously working for food to eat, for God gives rest to his loved ones. Children are a gift from the Lord. They are a reward from him. Children born to a young man are like arrows in a warrior's hands. How joyful is the man whose quiver is full of them. He will not be put to shame when he confronts his accusers at the city gates. And so a prayer. May God, who binds up the brokenhearted, who proclaims freedom to those held captive by poverty, and promises justice to all who mourn its loss, bless you this day with beauty instead of ashes, the oil of gladness in place of grief, and instead of your spirit of despair, a garment of unending praise. Through Jesus Christ our Lord. Amen. Our New Testament reading for today comes from the Gospel of John, chapter 1, beginning at verse 43. The next day, Jesus decided to go to Galilee. He found Philip and said to him, "Come, follow me." Philip was from Bethsaida, Andrew and Peter's hometown. Philip went to look for Nathanael and told him, "We have found the very person Moses and the prophets wrote about. His name is Jesus, the son of Joseph from Nazareth." "Nazareth?" exclaimed Nathanael. "Can anything good come from Nazareth?" "Come and see for yourself," Philip replied. As they approached, Jesus said, "Now, here is a genuine son of Israel, a man of complete integrity." "How do you know about me?" Nathanael asked. Jesus replied, "I could see you under the fig tree before Philip found you." Then Nathanael exclaimed, "Rabbi, you are the Son of God, the King of Israel." Jesus asked him, "Do you believe this just because I told you I had seen you under the fig tree? You will see greater things than this." And then he said, "I tell you the truth, you will see all heaven open and the angels of God going up and down on the Son of Man, the one who is the stairway between heaven and earth." This is the word of the Lord.
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1: Good morning, I'm Donna Birrell. The Prime Minister says Whitehall's resistance to devolution is over for good as he prepares to take his first meeting at the new Number 10 North. Andy Burnham's expected to work from the site in Manchester once a week during his premiership. The US has imposed new tariffs of at least 10% on imports from 60 countries, including the UK. It's over claims they failed to prevent forced labour. A consignment of humanitarian relief has been sent to Cuba from the US. It's being distributed by Catholic Relief Services. The Church of England has published new research which has found social media and personal relationships are two of the main ways which encourage young adults to begin exploring faith. And Adam Peaty Ramsey begins his hunt for another gold medal in the pool on the first full day of action at the Commonwealth Games in Glasgow. And those are your headlines.
2: And a very good morning.
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2: 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We thank you for the hope and the grace that you give to us. 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Lord, thank you as we wake up and get ready for the morning, that we know that you're with us, we know that you go before us, and we thank you for that promise. In your mighty, mighty name, amen.
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2: I heard a rumour it's Friday.
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2: If someone could tell that to my socks, because my socks think it's Wednesday.
5: Amen.
2: Amen! Thank goodness the socks aren't right. You've made it. Let's celebrate New Wine Worship. Sharon, Ancient of Days.

Absolutely lovely from New Wine Worship, Sharon. Ancient of Days, 5 minutes after seven then. I'm loving the fact that you're here with me. Friday's up and running. Commonwealth Games continues. Did you watch the opening ceremony, I wonder? Well, history will be made, actually, as the Games, as the Para Games, you know, they're running at the same time. Well, this will be the first ever Commonwealth Games where the first medal of the events will be from the Paras. It'll be the power lifting medal, or one of them anyway. So absolutely loving that. Today is drive-through day, just in case you're already tempted on the way to somewhere. Cheeky breakfast or something like that. Maybe a donut, who knows? Final double shuffle of the week. Your turn to choose the tunes, along with a 3 in 10. Your chance to be a winner as well. All you need to do is just stay with me, and the weekend vibes continue.

Making a joyful noise unto the Lord. Elevation Rhythm, teaming up with Josiah Queen. The song is called Amazing. Hope you are well. Thank you for starting Friday with us here on Premier Praise. Time for Hands Up. Hands up, hands up, hands up. If you've seen the Odyssey film yet, it's getting some rave reviews, don't you know? Mrs. Wakeling and I are looking forward to going to see it. When we'll get time, I have no idea. Might try and read the book before going, though. If you've got a copy, that would be nice. Hands up, hands up. If Friday night means takeaway for you this evening. We all had one as a family a couple of weeks ago. It seemed like a good idea at the time. Until the lady behind the till told me how much it cost. I was like, how much? How much? Don't worry, I made sure I got extra salt and vinegar. And hands up. Hands up if you've got a preteen at home with attitude. Honestly, the worst thing about it is my eldest is now reminding me of how I was when I was their age. I'm so sorry, Mum and Dad. I'm so sorry. Plenty to look forward to. The Reverend Jonathan Edwards, Be Still and Know, an encouragement from the Bible, which just takes a small part of it. Unpacks it a little bit. Your chance to choose the tunes with something called the double shuffle. Let's continue this morning with King's Kaleidoscope.

Welcome to Be Still and Know. I'm Jonathan Edwards, and this is our opportunity to hear what God is saying to us today. Proverbs chapter 21 and verse 3. To do what is right and just is more acceptable to the Lord than sacrifice. The offering of sacrifices lay right at the heart of Old Testament worship. Strange as it may seem to us, it was what God wanted from his people. This led many people to conclude that all they needed to do was to offer sacrifices, and they could then act in whatever way they wanted. Time and again, God had to remind his people that the mere offering of sacrifices and worship was not enough. He was looking for them to act justly and fairly in their business relationships and with their neighbors, and if he didn't see it,

orphans and widows in their distress and to keep oneself from being polluted by the world. I believe that God wants us to enjoy worshipping him and having fellowship with other Christians, but if our faith never leads to action, then we totally miss the point. So let me ask you this. In what way is God calling you to fight for what is just and right? And now let me pray with you. Loving God, thank you for the privilege of worshipping. Please help us to ensure that our worship always leads to actions that will please you.

Amen. Well, thanks for listening. I'd love you to join me every day for Be Still and Know here on Premier. And if you'd like to receive a free copy of our magazine, Voice of Hope, which contains all of these devotionals and some great articles beside, please visit premier.org.uk/Voice of Hope. God bless you. Hope you have a great day today.

Absolutely splendid from Phil Wickham. Great Things. A very good morning to you, David in Leicester, who listens via DAB Radio and the Premier Plus app. Don't forget, smart speaker as well. You can have us on all three at the same time. How wonderful would that be? Unless there's an annoying delay on one of them. Just end up repeating myself. You get the idea. 25 minutes after 7. Thank you for tuning in. We have the final double shuffle of the week, the part of the show where you get to choose the tunes. See how we get on with that one. And a 3 in 10. See if we can get maximum points this morning. First, though, a little survey for you to crack. According to a new study, nearly 20% of us truly believe that this will happen to them in their lifetime. Any ideas? According to a new study, nearly 20% of people truly believe that this will happen in their lifetime. Any ideas? I will let you know after this from We the Kingdom.

0: From We the Kingdom, it's God So Loved on Premier Praise. So how did you get on with my little survey? According to a new study, nearly 20% of people truly believe that this will happen in their lifetime. No, it's not England winning the World Cup. The wait goes on, does it not? And but thank you very much. We've got 100% of correct answers. Thank you to you, Peter. Well done. You've got it right. Hello to you, Louis from Stamford. And we've also heard from Zilvinus from Kent. Correct. It is 20% of people genuinely believe that they will win the lottery in their lifetime. I know for an absolute fact that I will not win the lottery. It's because I don't play it. Got family members that do, and I kind of wish they would win it, but there we go.
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0: Time for the part of the show where you get to choose the tunes. Final one of the week. Here we go. I give you a choice between two themes. You just have to choose which one is your favourite. We'll play two songs back to back. The one with the most votes, you'll have about 2 minutes to vote. Are we ready? Careful of the predictive text on this one. Here, as in here, as in we're in this place here, or there, as in over there. So here as in right here, or there as in over there. 0303 040 4000, your choices are here or there. Which one are you going to go for? We'll play two fantastic songs, regardless of the theme that's chosen. Let me know who you are, where you are. 0303 040 4000. Final Double Shuffle of the week. Choices are here or there.
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0: Voting already closed for this morning's Double Shuffle. Thank you so much for your choice between here or there. Which one did you go for? This song should give you a massive clue. It's Geo on Premier Praise.

It's Gio, Here I Am. Thank you so much for all of your votes for the double shuffle. Never get tired of hearing them. It was a choice between Here or There, Steve and Sandra voting today, along with Verity and family. Every blessing to you, Tina. I got your message along with Steve in Bromley. Here, here, as the politicians would say. We've got Renee from Bilston in Wolverhampton. Good morning to you as well, Peter. Hello to you, Dorrit. We've got Duncan and Samuel in Nottingham. We've got Becky and Lola the Cat voting in Bradford. Thank you so much to you, Grace, in Romford, voting this morning. Really appreciate all of those. Here was your winner. And this is Nicole Norderman, a song called You're Here. 24 minutes to 8. Morning.

Mind the Gap. Hope you enjoyed the double shuffle there, Nicole Norderman, rounding things off. Do stay with us here on Premier Praise. We are going to be giving you an example of what voting for your favourite song in the Praises playlist looked like. So that's on the way. And the small matter of the 3 in 10 as well. Do something special on a Friday. First, though, John Van Dusen, Citizens. This is a joyful noise.

0: I did say it was a joyful noise. John Van Dusen, Citizens. Get so many requests for different songs here on Premier Praise. Can you play this? Can you play that? There is a way to do it. If you love hearing more of the songs you love more and more, then you need to request it for the Praises playlist. We do it every single day from midday, so there's plenty of opportunity to have your song played out. The Praises playlist, tell us what you want to hear. Tell us who you are, where you are as well. And you can make a song request by sending us a voice note to WhatsApp on 0303 040 4000. That's 0303 040 4000. Get involved, share your favourite songs with the Premier Praise family. And when you do it, it should sound a little bit like this.
1: Hello, my name is Maxine and I come from Ipswich, Suffolk. The song I would like is Never Let Go by Matt Redmond. I find it very reassuring, especially in these difficult times. Thank you. Bye.
0: And it's as easy as that.

0: Matt Redman and You Never Let Go, playing that one especially for Yannick. Thank you very much for getting in touch. Lovely to hear from you. Don't forget, Praise's playlist, nominate your songs, leave us a voice note, 0303 040 4000.
1: 3 in 10 with Craig Wakeling.
0: That is the same number for my 3 in 10, the final one of the week. We do something really special. Here's what we do. I give you a question. You need to come up with three answers. Today's is this. Can you tell me what your 3-word weekend is? Just let me know what you're up to over the course of the weekend. But you can only use 3 words. That's the beauty of it. The more cryptic, the better. The more questions than answers that we get from it, superb. Is it something that you've been planning for a while? I'm just going to take it by ear. Is it something that you have to get done? Something that you want to get done? 0303 040 4000. Let me know who you are, where you are. They don't count in your 3 words, and just use 3 words to tell me what you're up to in the weekend. Your 3-word a weekend, right here on Premier Praise. 0303 040 4000.

0: The Modern Post with Before the Throne. I cannot wait to read out the three-word weekends you've sent so far. Keep them coming in. Sum up your weekend for me, please, in just three words. A message on WhatsApp, 0303 040 4000. Message it to me, or you can leave me a voice note. We'll get you out on air. An exciting opportunity to enter our competition after 8 o'clock as well. It's all to do with a brand new tune from Ellie Linebear. I'm going to play you the tune as well to come your way. Latest as far as the news is concerned with Donna Birrell to come in just a couple of moments. And if you're out and about, dry with plenty of sunshine for much of England and Wales, cloudier across parts of Northern Ireland and Scotland with some patchy rain. Hopefully it won't be affecting the Commonwealth Games too much in Glasgow, although some brighter spells developing at times, feeling warm for many and hot towards the southeast. This is Premier Praise, where we are racing on up to 8 o'clock.
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10: Good morning, I'm Donna Birrell. The Prime Minister says Whitehall's resistance to devolution is over for good as he prepares to take his first meeting at the new Number 10 North. Andy Burnham's expected to work from the site in Manchester once a week during his premiership. The US has imposed new tariffs of at least 10% on imports from 60 countries, including the UK. It's over claims they failed to prevent forced labour. A consignment of humanitarian relief has been sent to Cuba from the US. It's being distributed by Catholic Relief Services. The Church of England has published new research which has found social media and personal relationships are two of the main ways which encourage young adults to begin exploring faith. And Adam Peaty Ramsey begins his hunt for another gold medal in the pool on the first full day of action at the Commonwealth Games in Glasgow. And those are your headlines.
0: 8 o'clock on the nose. Thank you, Donna Birrell.
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0: We continue with our three intens, your three-word weekends. Thank you for those. Music to come your way. We start off with one man, and then in the next sort of 15 minutes or so, we're playing his daughter. How incredible is that? Before we go any further, though, let's pray. Lord God, we lift up this Friday to you, particularly for those who are really busy signing things off for the weekend. Lord, for those with long journeys, for those who are maybe struggling to cope. Lord God, we just lift up those who need an extra portion of your grace and your love and your help this morning. In your mighty, mighty name, amen.
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0: So we kick things off this hour with Martin Smith.

0: Hands up if you've got some joy this morning. See, the wonderful thing about joy is it's not dependent on how you feel or your circumstances or what's going on. You can have joy regardless of all of those things, because nothing can change the fact that Jesus Christ has died on the cross for you. Can I get an amen for that one?
1: Amen!
0: Amen indeed!
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0: Martin Smith on Premier Praise. Time for 3 in 10. Three-word weekend. We kick off with Karen. Tropical Birdland Church. Sounds exciting. Good morning from Sarah in Charteris. This is a brilliant 3 in 10. It says, scaffolding going up. So many questions. Thank you for those. We Believe Festival says Yannick. Have a good time. Steve is in Poole. Breakfast prayer, men's. And good morning. Who's this, line one?
3: Good morning, Craig. This is Phil from Ashby Della Zouche. My three-word weekend is work, holiday and family. Meaning I'm working Saturday morning, flying to Uganda Saturday evening, visiting family for 3 weeks. God bless and have a good weekend.
0: Thank you so much. There are more. We've got this from Maria Felixstowe, Beach Windows Cricket. How's that? Dice Box Cafe, says Duncan and Samuel in Nottingham. Shop, pack, fly, says Jen Jen. I love that one. Cylinder of gas, says Peter. Sounds very confusing indeed, does it not? Nostalgia, diapers and cheese, says Tim in Chingford. We'll just leave that one there, shall we? Socialising, work, church, Sharon in Billinghurst. Just hospital bed, says this one. Jed, age 12, from Bradford. Oh, hope you feel better soon. Keep them coming in, please. Priscilla from Edinburgh, on call duty. Oh, don't worry. Premier Praise will be there for you. Let me know your three-word weekend, 03 03 04 04000.

0: A jolly old number from Keith Green. You put this love in my heart. Good morning. Thank you very much to Lady R with your 3 in 10. We have got this. I can sum it up as tournament church bounce. Like I say, the more questions, the better. Thank you very much to Chris. We have got a first time message from you. Thank you for it. Really appreciate it. Three-word weekend, potty training help. Keep it going. You look a little bit too old for potty training in your picture, I must admit. Keep them coming in, please. 0303 040 4000. So we're giving you a chance to win an exclusive prize bundle from Christian worship leader Ellie Limebear. 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It's a 40-day devotional. Perfect for you or maybe someone you love to be in with a chance to win. All you need to do is answer this question. What classic hymn does Ellie Limebear's new song Give Me Joy rework? Is it A, This Little Light of Mine, B, Oil in My Lamp, or C, He's Got the Whole World in His Hands? 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That's A, This Little Light of Mine, B, Oil in My Lamp, or C, Got the Whole World in His Hands. And if you're thinking, Craig, well, I haven't heard it yet. How am I supposed to have a chance? Well, here you go.
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0: just for you. Yeah.

0: 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So the question that we have for you to win a prize bundle from her, what classic hymn does Ellie Limebear's new song Give Me Joy, you've just heard it. 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Continue recovery, operation. Every blessing to you, Yolanda and family, Andy and toddler Elijah. Let's go to line two. Good morning. Who's this?
1: Morning, Craig. It's Stephen from Teesside.
0: Hello.
1: My three-word weekend is shopping, birthday, spending time with family. God bless. Bye.
0: Thank you so much. And this one's coming from Darren in Newtonards. Craig, three-word weekend, The Sheep Detectives. Ah, that's the new film with Hugh Jackman, isn't it? The man far too handsome for his own good, honestly. If he could share some of his good looks around, I tell you. Surprised Mrs. Wakeling hasn't asked to go and see that one yet. This is Keith and Kristen Getty, the Getty Girls. Power in the Blood, Premier Praise Morning.

0: It's a bit of a funky number, is it not? Josh Garrell's His Wings. I'm going to let you know in the next few minutes what you need to do to hear more of the songs that you love here on Premier Praise. Stay right there. Maybe this song will be included. It is a tune. Just on the cusp of 8:30, what are we learning in the news? Lots being made about how the Prime Minister, the new Prime Minister, of course, will work from the new number 10 North for the first time from today. We're being told it's going to be a weekly occurrence. Andy Burnham says the new Manchester base will be the Situation Room for making Britain better. The US is imposing a new 10% tariff on UK goods, along with imports from almost 60 other trading partners. It's over claims they haven't done enough to tackle forced labour in global supply chains. It replaces temporary levies introduced earlier this year, and ministers say the rate facing UK businesses remains unchanged. A national strategy to cut the number of drownings by half has been launched in England. At least 35 people have drowned since May. And did you do much shopping during the hot weather? The reason why I ask is, as a nation, we bought more from retailers last month, helped by the hot weather and discounts. Must have been all those burgers and sausages for the barbecues, right? Retail sales rose by 1% in June. Latest news, Christian perspective. There's one place to go. It's our website, premierchristian.news.
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Gas Street Music, having ourselves a time of Thanksgiving, playing for you here on Premier Praise. Hope you had that one nice and loud. We begin a brand new hour praying for you at 9. So make sure you do stick around. I'd love to be able to send your prayer request through to our Lifeline team. I'll let you know how it all works if you've not listened to it before. So that is on the way in just a couple of moments. Just to remind you, we love playing the songs that you like to listen to here on Premier Praise. You know, we've all got songs, haven't we, that we love to hear the most. Well, did you know that you can pick them here on Premier Praise and the Praises playlist every single day from midday, where you get to tell us the songs that you hear. You can make a song request by sending a voice note WhatsApp to 0303 040 4000. That's 0303 040 4000. 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

0: Isaiah chapter 53, verses 4 to 6. Surely he took up our pain and bore our suffering. Yet we considered him punished by God, stricken by him, and afflicted. But he was pierced for our transgressions, he was crushed for our iniquities. The punishment that brought us peace was on him, and by his wounds we are healed. We all like sheep have gone astray. Each of us has turned to our own way, and the Lord has laid on him the iniquity of us all.
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Rhythm. The song is called Washed, dedicating that one to anybody that's cleaned themselves this morning, whether that's a little bit of a cat lick, whether it's a full-on shower, or maybe even in the realms of busier lives, you've had a chance to have a bath this morning. Or is it a bath? I'm not too sure. We have got a brand new hour coming up in the next few minutes. We start off our 9 o'clock hour praying. Love to be able to lift up your situation in prayer. Send it to our Lifeline team. I'll let you know how you can get in touch in the next few minutes. Christ.

It's not lost on us, is it, that we live in a world which is constantly changing. Fashions come and go. We seem to have a new prime minister every week. Well, God remains the same. He is evergreen. He will not let you down. He is always, always there, and we can rely on him. We begin a brand new hour at 9 here on Premier Praise, praying for you. 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

0: Town Hymns. It's Craig here with you on Premier Praise. That was a song called Hallelujah, What a Savior. Trusting you are well. And as far as your weather's concerned for today, fine and dry for many. Some rain expected this weekend. May well be a little bit of a reprieve. There's a hosepipe ban just come in where I am. So I'm sure the ground will be happy with that. Today, plenty of dry weather, sunshine for much of England and Wales, cloudy across Northern Ireland, Scotland, patchy rain, although some brighter spells developing at times, feeling warm for many and hot towards the southeast. We're beginning a brand new hour praying for you. If you're going through a situation with regards to finances, health, maybe something to do with your relationship, maybe something to do with work, uncertainty, maybe something to do with housing, maybe a bit of anxiety has been creeping in recently, we could be praying for you. I can pray for you at 9. Love to be able to do that if you get in touch quickly and your prayer is prayed for. If I don't pray for you at 9, then we'll certainly send your message through to our Lifeline team, who will be praying for you throughout the rest of the day. How do you get in touch? praise@premier.org.uk. You can send me an email. 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
13: Good morning, I'm Donna Birrell. The Prime Minister will work from the new Number 10 North for the first time today. Andy Burnham says the new Manchester base will be the Situation Room for making Britain better. Former head of the British Army, Lord Richard Dannett, has told Premier that Britain's leaders have failed to convey the seriousness of the national security threat facing Britain. He was speaking after a poll found only 6% of people in the UK would volunteer to fight for the country in the face of an imminent invasion. The Church of England says social media and personal relationships are two of the main ways which encourage young adults to begin exploring faith. And conservationists say huge numbers of painted lady butterflies are arriving in the UK. They're urging people to count sightings for the annual Big Butterfly Count, which runs until August the 9th. And those are your headlines.
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0: 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We've had a message come in. Please, could you pray for my uncle? His name is Andy. He had open heart surgery 3 days ago. It was very difficult. He had complications, cardiac arrest. The next day, he fell into the 2% category of those that won't make it. Though intense prayer, we believe he was saved from death's door one day to very poor prognosis the next. And here, waking up this morning, making a miraculous recovery. This is a praise report from Nikki. Thank you, Lord, for answering our prayers. Lord God, we celebrate. We thank you, Lord, for all that you're doing in this man's life. We thank you for that journey. Lord God, which he can come out of the other end and tell of your great love and your great protection in your mighty, mighty name. Amen.
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0: All other prayer requests that have come in will be sent to our Lifeline team in the next few minutes. Still not too late to get yours in as well at praise@premier.org.uk is my email address.

One to get you up and moving, certainly one to get you in a weekend mood, don't you think? Travis Warren teaming up with Grace Tanner and Goodbye Yesterday. Music continues to bless you, to encourage you. Keep you going this Friday. Shane and Shane, you've already won.

0: Isaiah 53, verses 4 to 10. Surely he took up our pain and bore our suffering. Yet we considered him punished by God, stricken by him and afflicted. But he was pierced for our transgressions. He was crushed for our iniquities. The punishment that brought us peace was on him, and by his wounds we are healed. We all, like sheep, have gone astray. Each of us has turned to our own way, and the Lord has laid on him the iniquity of us all. He was oppressed and afflicted, yet he did not open his mouth. He was led like a lamb to the slaughter, and as a sheep before its shearers is silent, so he did not open his mouth. By oppression and judgment he was taken away. Yet who of his generation protested? For he was cut off from the land of the living. For the transgression of my people he was punished. He was assigned a grave with the wicked and with the rich in his death, though he had done no violence, nor was any deceit in his mouth. Yet it was the Lord's will to crush him and cause him to suffer. And though the Lord makes his life an offering for sin, he will see his offering and prolong his days, and the will of the Lord will prosper in his hand. After he has suffered, he will see the light of life and be satisfied. By his knowledge, my righteous servant will justify many, and he will bear their iniquities.
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Loving that. From Landon Wolf. I wonder if you're going through a situation right now where you're lacking in something. It's a reminder that we have a Jehovah Jireh, God who provides. Can I get an amen for that? We've got the latest news coming your way in the next few moments, making sure you're up to date with all that you need to know. Songs to bless you and encourage you. And if you want to hear more of your favourite songs, stay right there. I'm going to let you know how you can nominate them for Future Praises playlist, something that we do every single day from midday here on Premier Praise.

John Reddick and the sound of Holding On, praise God. We're just getting closer to 9:30. Latest news coming your way is a big whole furore about, well, let's just say comment about Andy Burnham and where he's choosing to work today. All will be revealed in the next few moments after this from Hillsong Worship.

0: the brilliant, wonderful Hillsong Worship. Oh, praise the name. All right, what are we learning in the news? Well, the Prime Minister's taking his first meeting in Number 10 North today. Andy Burnham says he's expecting to work out of Manchester at least once a week in the future, and today he'll be joined by other cabinet ministers and regional leaders. It's making massive news story today. I can't see what the fuss is, to be honest with you. Surely, like anyone, as long as he's getting the work done, where does it matter? Meanwhile, the government says the latest tariff announcements by US President won't harm British businesses. Overnight, Donald Trump says he was imposing levies of 10% on goods coming into his country from the UK over what he claims are concerns about forced labour protections. We're also hearing as well how an 11-year-old girl has become the first UK patient to receive a new gene therapy that could treat a rare eye condition. The young girl was diagnosed with Bardet-Biedl syndrome as a baby and has been treated with pioneering approach at a hospital in Sutton. And if you're visiting Edinburgh from today, you'll be paying a tourist tax for the first time. It affects people staying in overnight accommodation in the city who'll pay a 5% fee per night. Latest news, Christian Perspective, our website, premierchristian.news.
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0: And we always have that living hope in Jesus, don't we? Brian and Jen Johnson playing for you at 25 minutes to 10, the station that continues to bless you and encourage you. We're not too far away from hearing Charmaine Noble-McLean. She is with you from 10 o'clock. Before that, John Claydon with a pocket wisdom to encourage you on this Friday morning. Don't forget, by the way, you can hear more of the songs that you love here on Premier Praise by nominating them for the Praises playlist, which we do every single day from midday. You tell us which songs you'd like to hear and why. Let us know on WhatsApp what song it is, why it means so much to you. You can leave us a voice note on 0303 040 4000, 0303 040 4000. Get involved and share your favourite songs with the Premier Praise family for the Praises playlist. And when you've done it, it will probably sound something a little bit like this.
1: My name is Dot Fletcher and I live in a little village near Worcester. I would love to hear Phil Wickham's version of Amazing Grace. I'm going through a hard time with my various family problems at the moment, and that is such a wonderful, uplifting song. I dance around my kitchen and it lifts my spirit. And thank you for your prayers and for your program. It's just wonderful. Thank you.

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1: Interactive screens and tablets, or blackboards and dipping pens? What is your memory of school? Our school days may be a recent memory or something from a different age. You will have your own memories. Teachers who were strict, those who were fun, and so on. You will be able to recall certain activities and subjects and how you felt about them. When I think about my primary school days, I am reminded of the use of plasticine. If you use plasticine, you might remember its distinctive smell, the strange feel it had upon your hands, but also its flexibility to make all sorts of different shapes. We probably thought it was just fun, and we were having a break from writing and sums, or whatever we called our subjects. But it was also about developing creativity and fine motor development, that is, muscle control of hands and fingers. One advantage of plasticine was that if you made a mistake or didn't like what you had done, you could simply roll it up and start again. We don't find plasticine in the Bible, but we do see the potter working with wet clay, shaping and, if necessary, reshaping it before it is put in the kiln to be hardened. God told the prophet Jeremiah to pop down to the potter's workshop. And so we read in Jeremiah chapter 18, verse 4, that the pot in the potter's hand was marred, so he simply formed it into another pot. At that point, God spoke to Jeremiah and said, "Can I not do with you, Israel, as the potter does, declares the Lord? Like clay in the hand of the potter, so are you in my hand." It reminds us that God can take us, whatever mess we've made of our lives, and like the potter, he can reshape us. So let's be malleable in God's hands and allow him to shape us to be the people he would want us to be. I'm John Clayton. I'm a Baptist minister living in Yorkshire.

New Wine Worship and Ancient of Days at 9:45, Premier Praise, where we've got the brilliant Charmaine Noble-McLean with you in the next few moments. So we're actually going to be hearing from Tim Alford and Sarah Yardley, who run a festival. And although I can imagine there's many, many benefits to running a festival, it does come with a little bit of stress, as Tim and Sarah will be talking about in the show at just after 10 o'clock. So that is to come in the next few moments. A couple of songs to take us there, including this from Josh Garrell's Victory in the Lamb, playing for you on Premier Praise. Have yourself a lovely Friday. I can't wait to be back with you tomorrow from 7, and we're actually going to be joining with our buddies at Premier Christian Radio for a simulcast live from Festival Wildfires, which kicks off tomorrow. So that is to come your way. Have yourself a lovely Friday.

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6: The thief comes only to steal and kill and destroy. I have come that they may have life and have it to the full. I am the good shepherd. The good shepherd lays down his life for the sheep. The hired hand is not the shepherd and does not own the sheep. So when he sees the wolf coming, he abandons the sheep and runs away. Then the wolf attacks the flock and scatters it. The man runs away because he is a hired hand and cares nothing for the sheep. I am the good shepherd. I know my sheep and my sheep know me. Just as the Father knows me, and I know the Father. And I lay down my life for the sheep.
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8: Good morning, I'm Donna Birrell. The Prime Minister will work from the new Number 10 North for the first time today. Andy Burnham says the new Manchester base will be the situation room for making Britain better. Former head of the British Army, Lord Richard Dannett, has told Premier that Britain's leaders have failed to convey the seriousness of the national security threat facing Britain. He was speaking after a poll found only 6% of people in the UK would volunteer to fight for the country in the face of an imminent invasion. The Church of England says social media and personal relationships are two of the main ways which encourage young adults to begin exploring faith. And conservationists say huge numbers of painted lady butterflies are arriving in the UK. They're urging people to count sightings for the annual Big Butterfly Count, which runs until August the 9th. And those are your headlines.
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10: Thank you for choosing Premier Praise on this Friday morning. Charmaine Noble McLean in for you after the joyful noise of Craig Wakeling, won't you know? Still to come, we're going to bring you some great sounds from Delirious. Also, a bit of King's Kaleidoscope with a lovely version of It Is Well With My Soul. I hope it's well with yours as we start this hour in prayer. Heavenly Father, we are grateful for your mercy. We are grateful for your blessings. We are grateful for the newness of today. Help us to walk into that. Help us to see the opportunities that you've laid in front of us, whether it is thinking rightly about somebody that we haven't been thinking rightly before, laying down our grudges, perhaps forgiving, showing a little more love and consideration to somebody that we know. Father, challenge us not to be comfortable in our sinful state, to your glory and to your glory alone. And the church says, a bit uncomfortably, but you know it's right. Amen.
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Jesus. 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

0: Got a reason? Do you have one as well? That's Nashville Live Music featuring Shonda Jefferson here on Premier Praise. Good morning. I woke up this morning feeling I don't feel as bad as I did yesterday. I had a bit of lurgy, so I'm so grateful for that. And I wonder if you've got a reason to say thank you, Lord.
1: When peace like a river

0: just beautifully spare. Doesn't need anything else, does it? You're listening to Premier Praise with me, Charmaine Noble-McLean. Hope you are doing exceedingly and abundantly well this morning. Exciting news, because if you've been listening to us talking about the Ellie Limebear giveaway, we're extending the deadline due to technical problems at the back end of the forms. So we're going to extend it to give you a chance to enter the competition by another week. So more on that a little bit later on. But what makes for a really great Christian festival, as far as you're concerned? What does it take to put one together? Now, you might be thinking, festival season is upon us. We are going out and a camping. Well, John Collins, who's the chief executive of Live, that's the body that represents the UK's live music industry, said that independent festival organisers basically eat and drink risk. But is that the same for our Christian festivals? Premier's Esther Heim had a chat with Reverend Tim Olford, who's the director, the national director of the youth festival Limitless, and Sarah Yardley, a speaker at Wildfires Festival and the former head of Creation Fest in Cornwall, to find out what they had to say.
1: I mean, the truth is, it's incredibly difficult. There's no way to kind of dress that up, to be honest. And especially, I mean, I know the guys would say something similar, but because we're working with young people, We work really hard to keep that ticket price as low as we possibly can, because we do not want Limitless Festival to only be accessible to the middle classes. You know, we want young people, whatever their socioeconomic background, to be able to access the gathering. And we want that parent who's got three kids to be able to afford to send them. And so we're constantly going through the budgets, you know, with the finest of tooth combs to try and, you know, reduce the cost and keep everything to a minimum and keep that ticket price as low as we possibly can to make it as accessible as possible. And so you're right. Therefore, you end up on this kind of tightrope. But, you know, what I would say is that I've been doing this a number of years now, and God is faithful. And so many times I've felt like we've been staring down the barrel, and I've said, I don't know how this is, we're gonna pull this off, but God makes a way, doesn't he? You know, it's a bit cheesy, but they say where God guides, he provides. Yeah. And there's a truth to that. You know, my God will supply all my needs according to his riches in glory in Christ Jesus. The Lord does not lack resource. Mm. He is able to make a way. And so I've learned to do everything that I can, and for our team to do everything that we can, and then to trust the Lord with the things that we can't.
2: Yeah. What are the other challenges going on behind the scenes? Sarah, I think the first time I ever spoke to you on the show was from Creation Fest, where you had literally had a hurricane whip through the site, and behind you were people trying to repair tents and sheds and things. When everybody's lifting their hands in worship and having a wonderful encounter with God, what are the challenges behind the scenes that we don't know about?
3: Do you know what, Esther? Creation Fest has some of the most wild stories known to man. And I would imagine Rich and Tim can like go neck for neck with me with these, but we've had births on site. We've had deaths on site. We've had hurricanes that have shut down the event. We've had moments where we had threats of terrorist attacks, where someone's literally said, we're going to come on site with a gun out of anger. I mean, literally imagine the wildness. Yeah. And whatever you can imagine, it's probably happened. We've got some stories I'm probably not going to tell on Christian radio that happened on site. I think one of the realities of these moments is I often looked at my role when my full-time role was leading a festival. It's just a little bit of a microcosm of what we all get to do in the family of God, but compressed into stewarding it for an enormous group at a period of time. And I always love that story where Jesus goes to the festival with his parents and he's 12 years old and they go for a whole day and don't even realize that he's not with them anymore. Like, that kind of sums up festival life, right? Jesus and his 12-year-old Jesus and his parents are like, we've gone a day's journey. He's doing okay. He's fine. He's somewhere. And then they're like, oh, our son is still somewhere else. Yeah. There's so much happening that we get pulled in lots of different directions. But the thread that I think holds all of our festivals together is we're passionate about people encountering God.
1: Mm. Yeah.
3: So whatever the shape, the format, the way that is, we encounter these wild stories, but we're all about bringing people to a place where they're encountering the presence of a living and loving God.
0: Amen to that. That's the voice there of Sarah Yardley, part of the team at the Wildfires Festival. And we'll be broadcasting from Wildfires. Actually, Big Breakfast on Premier Christian Radio will be down there tomorrow from 8 o'clock. And also the Reverend Tim Olford, who's the National Director of the Youth Festival Limitless, just having a chat there about what it is to put on a really great Christian festival. And if you haven't already, do check out those clips.

0: Dakota and Though I Walk, and you know the rest of it. This is Premier Praise with me, Charmaine Noble-McLean. Still feeling a little bit claggy in the old throat and the head. You know what I mean? When it feels claggy, like thick. Ugh, get out. That's a bit grim, isn't it? Shouldn't do that. Anyway, on the way, we've got some great tunes for you. Plus, we're going to hear from Isaiah 55. That's our scripture in this hour, verses 10 to 13. And there's still a chance for you to win that bundle of Ellie Lime Bear goodies. 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

God We Love, that's a Nicene Creed, featuring Mr. Matt Redman, Sir, and City Light in collaboration. Don't forget, we're diving into the book of Isaiah in just a moment. I was reading Samuel this morning, and I just marvelled at this young boy chosen to be his prophet, one of the last. And he calls him in the night. Are we listening?

0: Isaiah chapter 55, verses 10 to 13. As the rain and the snow come down from heaven and do not return to it without watering the earth and making it bud and flourish, so that it yields seed for the sower and bread for the eater, so is my word that goes out from my mouth. It will not return to me empty, but will accomplish what I desire and achieve the purpose for which I sent it. You will go out in joy and be led forth in peace. The mountains and hills will burst into song before you, and all the trees of the field will clap their hands. Instead of the thorn bush will grow the juniper, and instead of briars, the myrtle will grow. This will be the Lord's renown for an everlasting sign that will endure forever.
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It is because of Jesus, Ryan Horton. This is Premier Prayers, the sound of worship as we head into this lovely weekend. But you're looking forward to a bit of rain, aren't you? Shower's not good enough, no? Shower, no? I tell you, my grass is super brown. It's never seen that shade. Poor thing.

Miss Lauren Daigle and Your Wings at 12 minutes to 11 o'clock this Friday morning. Hope you are good and enjoying the sound of worship as we curate it. And I tell you, the Holy Spirit does something extra when it hits your ears and your heart, I believe anyway. Coming up, we've got the latest news headlines courtesy of our amazing Premier Christian News team. And if you haven't already signed up for the daily newsletter, please do. You get to hear all of the stories of the day from a Christian perspective and the stories that you don't get to hear anywhere else. And on top of that, an opportunity and a kind of a prompt as to how to pray through those stories. Because often we can hear some stuff and we're like, Lord, what do we do? How do I? And we give you a little bit of a prompt that might steer you in your prayer time. So do check that out and head to premierchristian.news for more details. So that's coming up, and then we'll reset with our prayer at 11 o'clock and we go again, because we have a rhythm. Every hour we go again. In the name of Jesus.

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8: 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See how numerous are my enemies and how fiercely they hate me. 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May integrity and uprightness protect me, because my hope, Lord, is in you.
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10: Hello, I'm Kelly Valencia. The Prime Minister will work from the new Number 10 North later, calling the new office the Situation Room for Making Britain Better. Andy Burnham will visit the department in Manchester, which Downing Street says he intends to work from every week. Meanwhile, Catholic leaders are urging the Prime Minister not to approve the Rosebank oil field in the North Sea. In an open letter, the group argues the project would risk locking the UK into decades of continued fossil fuel production. The Southport killer, Axel Rudakubana, has been accused of manipulating the system after being transferred from prison to Broadmoor Psychiatric Hospital. The 19-year-old serving 52 years for murdering three children at a Taylor Swift-themed dance class nearly 2 years ago. And the Church of England has published new research into how young adults find their Christian faith. The report says social media and personal relationships are two of the main ways which encourage people aged between 18 and 30 to begin exploring faith. That's your latest from the Premier News team.
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12: Certainly hope we are. Thank you for choosing. My name's Charmaine Noble McLean, and you, my friend, are here in the House of Premier Praise, bringing you some beautiful songs to encourage you to lift your eyes, to maybe even challenge you. I tell you, I got a bit wound up yesterday about something. and I allowed the Lord to speak to me and minister to me. And I'm so grateful to that, because we have to say yes to him, don't we? And he did. And again this morning. So let's pray for those times where we really struggle. Lord Jesus, you know who we are. You know what we are. You know our condition, our state. You know our habits. Father, in your mercy, where we fall into sin, where we are not right, Father, make us uncomfortable in that. Don't let us be until we put things right, in the name of Jesus. Help us to be peacemakers and bringers. Help us not to find fault in every situation, in every scenario. 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And Father, help us each day see that transformation that you're making in us to your glory, because we know we can't do this on our own. In the name of Jesus, amen.
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That's Isle of Vista Worship featuring Danny Lyra here on Premier Praise. We're going to go into the book of Isaiah 61, the book of the prophets, in just a minute. But first of all, in tribute to a man whose life has been well lived, the singer-songwriter, Christian singer-songwriter, Brian Dawkson, who went on to glory earlier this week. His song here, Faithful One.

0: Isaiah chapter 61, verses 1 to 3. The Spirit of the Sovereign Lord is on me, because the Lord has anointed me to proclaim good news to the poor. He has sent me to bind up the brokenhearted, to proclaim freedom for the captives, and release from darkness for the prisoners, to proclaim the year of the Lord's favour, and the day of vengeance of our God, to comfort all who mourn, and provide those who grieve in Zion, to bestow on them a crown of beauty instead of ashes, the oil of joy instead of mourning, and a garment of praise instead of a spirit of despair. They will be called oaks of righteousness, a planting of the Lord, for the display of His splendor.
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Feels like afternoon, I've been up for ages. On the way, God so loved the world with We the Kingdom, but first, some of this.

0: what a heavy bass line. Dum, dum, dum. Come on, Mr. Mark Barlow, something about your name and that bass line. 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
1: That's Bodhi and Go For Broke. You're listening to Premier Prayers. On the way, we have a little bit of wisdom on the way Moses prayed. Have you ever thought about that? More in a minute. And speaking of prayer,
2: I'm Hugh Osgood, President of Churches and Communities International. Let's pray together. Father, we thank you for a season such as this, when so many of us are able to take a break and find refreshing and renewal. But as we make the most of these opportunities, we're conscious of those who cannot take a break, whose life is so full of extremes of poverty and deprivation that such an opportunity never comes their way. Lord, we long that this world will know greater equality. But we also thank you, Lord, that there is a rest that passes anything that we can get from just the natural break in our daily routine. Lord, thank you that in your word you speak of those who are weary and heavy laden being able to come to you and find a rest that you alone can give. A rest that puts peace in our hearts and joy into our steps and gives us a relationship with you that no one can take away. Thank you that your word says that we can take your yoke upon us and learn from you and find rest for our souls. Lord, at a time when we're thinking about rest from our labors, we pray that we'll also know what it is in our walk with you to find rest in our labors. And we ask this in Jesus' name. Amen.

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1: Moses is known as an intercessor. He was a man who prayed to God in a way that a friend speaks. He was bold before God in his intercession for the Israelites. He pleaded with God, "Turn from your fierce anger, relent, and do not bring disaster on your people." His intercession increased by praying one of the most selfless prayers recorded in Scripture. He said, "Oh, what a great sin these people have committed, but now please forgive their sin. But if not, then blot me out of the book you have written." In his prayer, Moses stood between judgment and mercy. Looking closely at his prayers, Moses appealed to God's covenant promises made to Abraham, Isaac, and Jacob. And yet, despite these requests as reminders, Moses was reverent and humble in his approach, often bowing to the ground. This tells us how much Moses was focused on God rather than the problem. And we are made aware of the deep faith Moses lived with because he knew that without God, nothing was possible, and said, "If your presence does not go with us, do not send us up from here." This beautiful takeaway from the experience of Moses in prayer is that he lingered in God's presence, and therefore he was transformed. In all his pleadings and cries before God, he was led to surrender, and his vulnerable honesty led the way for the provision of God's help. Throughout Moses' journey of prayer, we see he spoke to God initially with hesitation, then with power, compassion, honesty, and holy boldness. And all of that shaped him from the burning bush to the land of Canaan, leading to us all to conclude, I guess, that prayer was never something he just did, but it was the hallmark of his faith, because he never stopped talking to God. Sally Binneman, retired minister.

aren't they just? And we're so very glad for that, that his mercies are new every morning. Lost and Found reminding us of that. Coming up, don't forget, the Praises playlist kicks off at 12 o'clock, just after actually, where you take over with your song requests on 0303 040 4000. Send your voice note to me on your WhatsApp number and I'll do the rest.

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1: Hello, I'm Kelly Valencia. The Prime Minister has said the era of centralised resistance to devolution is over. Andy Burnham is spending his first day in Number 10 North, which forms part of his plan to take decision-making away from central government and put it into the hands of local people. Meanwhile, Catholic leaders are urging the new Prime Minister not to approve the Rosebank oil field in the North Sea. In an open letter, the group argues the project would risk locking the UK into decades of continued fossil fuel production. Southport killer Axel Rudakubena has been accused of manipulating the justice system after he was moved to Broadmoor Psychiatric Hospital over safety concerns. The Ministry of Justice insists the move is not a reduction or softening of his 52-year sentence for murdering three little girls at a dance class almost 2 years ago. And Christians are being urged to pray for the families of eight people who lost their lives at an evangelical gathering in Burundi earlier this week. Police and witnesses say a wall near the exit collapsed as worshippers tried to leave after the late night service, leading to a tragic stampede. That's your latest from the Premier News team.
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2: It's 12 noon. Thank you for choosing Premier Praise. I don't know why I did the noon, but I felt like doing it again because it sounded funny to me anyway. I'm Charmaine here with you, and we're going to kick off this hour with your song requests. Yes, we are, my friend. That's for the Praises playlist where you get to take over. So hang on to your hats for that. We're going to be hearing some songs for you, Anna in Peterborough. Thank you for your message. Also, Sarah and Tim Jupp. Mr. Tim Jupp of Big Church Festival. Well, I never. Anyway, on the way. That's all coming up on the way. But first, let's pray. Father, we thank you that you have given us the freedom to lift our hands, our voices, and praise you in the highest. You are worthy of every single praise. Thank you that as we go about our day, we can offer our thanksgiving to you, our praises. Thank you that in our high days and in our low days, we can offer ourselves to you as an act of worship. Thank you, Lord, that our whole body is designed to worship you. Help us to echo that as far as we're able. And Lord, would you use us to the fullest? In the name of Jesus, we pray. And the church says, amen, amen, and amen.
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Kiki, and I'm listening from Sweden. I would love it if you could play Again by Jeremy Camp. It really reminds me of God's goodness and fills my heart with gratitude. Thank you so much, and God bless you all.

Hi, it's Anna here from Peterborough. I would like to play Speak Life by Toby Mac. This is a very encouraging song. Even through lockdown, it helps you, it brings you to life, and it helps you through all the needs that you have and brings you closer to God. Thank you.

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Hi, my prayers, it's Louisa. For the 12 o'clock request hour, may you please play Rest on Us by Ellie Limebear. I heard her perform live at Satellites last year, and I was completely amazed by the experience. Listening to her prayers really made my eyes open and seek God. 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Thank you.

It's Catherine from near Southampton. I would love to hear What a Gift by Kanan Baker. I had never heard of him before, but have heard him while listening to Premier Praise and absolutely love that song. I've had The Power That Raised Up Jesus going around my head. So it's been a fantastic blessing to me. So I'd love to share it with other people. Thanks very much. God bless. Bye.

0: Isaiah chapter 61, verses 10 and 11. I delight greatly in the Lord. My soul rejoices in my God, for he has clothed me with garments of salvation, and arrayed me in a robe of his righteousness. As a bridegroom adorns his head like a priest, and as a bride adorns herself with her jewels. For as the soil makes a young plant come up, and a garden causes seeds to grow, so the sovereign Lord will make righteousness and praise spring up before all nations.
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3: I am the true vine, and my Father is the gardener. He cuts off every branch in me that bears no fruit, while every branch that does bear fruit, he prunes, so that it will be even more fruitful. You are already clean because of the word I have spoken to you. Remain in me as I also remain in you. No branch can bear fruit by itself. It must remain in the vine. Neither can you bear fruit unless you remain in me. I am the vine. You are the branches. If you remain in me and I in you, you will bear much fruit. Apart from me, you can do nothing. If you do not remain in me, you are like a branch that is thrown away and withers. Such branches are picked up, thrown into the fire and burned. If you remain in me and my words remain in you, ask whatever you wish and it will be done for you. This is to my Father's glory, that you bear much fruit, showing yourselves to be my disciples. As the Father has loved me, so I have loved you. Now remain in my love. If you keep my commands, you will remain in my love, just as I have kept my Father's commands and remain in his love. I have told you this so that my joy may be in you and that your joy may be complete. My command is this: love each other as I have loved you. Greater love has no one than this, to lay down one's life for one's friends. You are my friends if you do what I command.
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5: Hello, I'm Kelly Valencia. The Prime Minister has said the era of centralised resistance to devolution is over. Andy Burnham is spending his first day in Number 10 North, which forms part of his plan to take decision-making away from central government and put it into the hands of local people. Meanwhile, Catholic leaders are urging the new Prime Minister not to approve the Rosebank oil field in the North Sea. In an open letter, the group argues the project would risk locking the UK into decades of continued fossil fuel production. Southport killer Axel Rudakubena has been accused of manipulating the justice system after he was moved to Broadmoor Psychiatric Hospital over safety concerns. The Ministry of Justice insists the move is not a reduction or softening of his 52-year sentence for murdering three little girls at a dance class almost 2 years ago. And Christians are being urged to pray for the families of eight people who lost their lives at an evangelical gathering in Burundi earlier this week. Police and witnesses say a wall near the exit collapsed as worshippers tried to leave after the late night service, leading to a tragic stampede. That's your latest from the Premier News team.
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8: 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But we'll start this hour in prayer, giving thanks in the way that the Lord has asked us to. Our Father in heaven, hallowed be your name. Your kingdom come and your will be done on earth as it is in heaven. 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Lead us not into temptation, but deliver us from evil. For yours is the kingdom, yours is the power, and yours is the glory, now and forever. And the church, we say, Amen.
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Can you find us? We can find him, can't we? Ecclesiastes 3 is the scripture we're going to share with you just after this from Celtic Worship.

0: There is a time for everything and a season for every activity under the heavens. A time to be born and a time to die. A time to plant and a time to uproot. A time to kill and a time to heal. A time to tear down and a time to build. A time to weep and a time to laugh. A time to mourn and a time to dance. A time to scatter stones and a time to gather them. A time to embrace and a time to refrain from embracing. A time to search and a time to give up. A time to keep and a time to throw away. A time to tear and a time to mend. A time to be silent and a time to speak. A time to love and a time to hate. A time for war and a time for peace.
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Mr. Jacob Mates featuring April Cheetham and a beautiful song of worship, Holy One. On the way, more worship with Victory Boyd with her lovely version of His Eyes on the Sparrow. Stick around for that, it's gorgeous.

0: Mosaic MSC, Bit of Electric Fire. Just be careful now. It's quite a tinderbox out there right now, isn't it? Listen up. 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

0: Matt Crocker's This, I Believe. Premier Praise here with you in Five Star. Listen, I forgot to say, actually, got a very special simulcast happening tomorrow. You can hear Craig alongside our friends at Premier Christian Radio's Big Breakfast, Max and Lydia, who'll be broadcasting live from this year's wildfire. So do tune in. You'll be getting the usual and then a bit more. It's like having a full English and a continental on us. Enjoy.
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1: Have you ever thought about how people feel when they're in your presence? I've certainly done that for myself. What about flipping that on its head and remembering how you feel when you're in the presence of others? Being present means being conscious of how you are feeling right now. There are some people who make me feel valued, comfortable, and accepted. There are others that make me feel uncomfortable, nervous, and guarded. As Christians, we carry something that is more than just our own personality. Christ, the hope of glory, dwells within us. God's presence is available to everyone. I like what it says in Colossians 1 verse 27. To them, God has chosen to make known among the Gentiles, that's all of us, the glorious riches of this mystery, which is Christ in you, the hope of glory. If this is true, then we have something to share with those that we meet day to day. We can be bringers of hope, love, peace, and joy. And that's confirmed in Psalm 16:11. It says, "You make known to me the path of life. You will fill me with joy in your presence, with eternal pleasures at your right hand." So, let's be bringers of God's presence today in our communities. I pray that you'll help us to do that, Lord, in Jesus' name. I'm Roger Grassam. I'm a pastor who lives in Dunmow in the county of Essex.

It's a finished work. Thank you, Lord, that it is finished. It is done. And also to Mr. Roger Gresham, who is a reverend, actually, bringing us a reminder in our pocket wisdom a little earlier that we are to be bringers of peace. I wonder if that's a challenge for you this week. Can you be the peace bringer in him, not on your own strength?

Thank you, Jervis Campbell with Belief. This is Premier Praise with me, Charmaine Noble-McLean. The man like Josh is on the way. I can see him. He's hovering around the studio to bring you some Josh joy on a Friday afternoon. In the meantime, let me leave you with one of my favourites, old-time classic from the late, great Reverend Al Green.

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11: Hello, I'm Kelly Valencia. Irish police say they've intercepted what they're calling an extremely significant bomb in a car near the border with Northern Ireland. It's understood the device contains suspected military-grade explosives. Two people are being questioned. Andy Burnham's opened his new Number 10 North office and declared it the best day of his life. The new Prime Minister intends to work from Manchester one day a week as part of a mission to grow the economy across the UK. Secondary school teachers in the Archdiocese of Birmingham are to deliver lessons to help pupils recognise and challenge anti-Semitism. It's part of a government-funded project to give teachers the confidence to tackle the issue and pupils the skills to identify cases. And new heat alerts are in place across parts of England. Officials have issued yellow warnings saying high temperatures in southern and central areas this weekend are likely to impact health and well-being. That's your latest from the Premier News team.
10: 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Your voice of hope.
12: Hey, good afternoon, you. How you doing? Welcome on into Premier Praise. I'm Josh Carr. It is 2 o'clock on this Friday, the 24th of July. I hope you're having a wonderful day so far. Man, it's so good to be here. Shout out to Charmaine for a wonderful, wonderful daytime show. It's my turn to take you through the rest of the afternoon into the evening. And you've got Luke Williams tonight. Listen, It's going to be a good day. The weather's good. I managed to move my house this morning. I know it's been a bit. This week has been a lot. I can't lie to you. So thankfully I've still got my voice and I've still got the joy of the Lord inside me. So we will keep this thing rolling down the tracks. But before we get to the music, before we get to scriptures, we're going to pray together. So would you bow your head, close your eyes, and let's pray. Oh, Lord, we just thank you for this day. We thank you for all the good things that you give us. Lord, we thank you for every blessing that we have in our lives. Lord, we thank you for our families and friends. We thank you for our jobs, Lord, and our finances and the roofs we have over our heads. And Lord, more than that, we thank you for Jesus. We thank you for your Son that died on a cross for us, that we may have life eternal. Lord, we thank you for the great sacrifice that you made on our behalf. Lord, help us to never forget the power of that and always be grateful for your Son Jesus. Amen.
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Hillsong Worship with King of Kings. I love that one. That's one of my gospel in a nutshell type songs, that one. Absolutely fantastic. Hey, I'm Josh Carr. It is 6 minutes past two. You're listening to me on DAB online on your smart speaker and on the Premier Plus app. I know, it's so good to be here. We've made it to the weekend, almost. It's Friday, you know, and it's almost the weekend. Couple more hours and I feel like we can call it the weekend. I feel like once we get to like 5 o'clock or something. What have you got planned this weekend? You got anything fun going on? Why don't you send me a message on WhatsApp? Let me know. I'd love to read your message. What you got planned for this weekend? I've got a wedding tomorrow night, which I'm quite looking forward to. DJing again. It's quite busy with that in the summer. Lots of people getting married, which is lovely. Very exciting. And I'm covering Sunday breakfast as well for Ben again this weekend. So I've got a lot going on. Let me know, what are your plans this weekend? How about this one from Alyssa Figueroa? This is brand new. She's part of Upper Room as a writer, worship leader. And I love this tune. It's called Here in This Moment.

Hearing this moment from Alyssa Figueroa, that's a great track. Super vibey. Listen, we're going to read in a moment from Jeremiah chapter 6. You can go grab a Bible, get ready to read along with me. But before that, we're going to go straight into this. It's a classic from Mr. Pat Barrett. You know what? There is only one person we are building our lives upon.

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1: This is what the Lord says. Stand at the crossroads and look. Ask for the ancient paths. Ask where the good way is and walk in it, and you will find rest for your souls.
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John Stratton with Praise the Lord. Welcome on into Premier Praise. If you're just tuning in, it is 20 minutes past two. I'm Josh Carr. I'm your friendly neighborhood radio host for the next few hours here on Premier Praise. Listen, we've got some more tunes coming up. Of course, I'll keep the tunes coming on for you. We've got some Joshua Kessler, his reggae version of Heart of Worship, which is a whole bunch of fun. We've got some Philippa Hannah, Noel Robinson. I was with her yesterday, actually, for a little bit. And we've also got an amazing miracle, a testimony of God's miraculous power. That you definitely don't want to miss that. That is going to be in about 15 or so minutes. So stick around for that. I'll tell you a little bit more about that as we get closer to it. But first, from Western Skaggs, this is No Not One on Premier Praise.

From Micah Christopher, that is from our Premier Praise Discover list, songs that you might not know that we think you ought to. That's called Grace Happened. I'm a big fan of that one. I really, really quite like it. Thanks for joining me on Premier Praise today. You are so welcome, my friend. Can I just take a moment to remind you of one of the ways that you can get involved in Premier Praise? Because this is your station, as much as it's mine, as much as it's the next person's. And we have a show every day from 12 o'clock. It's our request show. It's called The Praises Playlist. And if you would like to suggest a song, if you're like, Josh, you've never played the song that I like, you know, whatever it might be, well, it's your chance. All you got to do is send me a WhatsApp on 0303 040 4000. That's a WhatsApp voice note. It's got to be a voice.

0: voice note. Say who you are, where you're from, and what song you'd like, and we'll take care of the rest, and you can be part of the Praises playlist every day from 12 o'clock.
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That is Christ Fellowship Worship with Praise. I love it. Absolutely fantastic. That song just keeps on giving, doesn't it? It really, really does. Hey, in the moment, I have an amazing, a stunning testimony that I want to play you from a lady called Joanna Watson, who survived a car crash. Nobody said she should have done. And she's going to give testimony about the miracle that God has done in her life. So stick around. That is going to be right after this next tune. I think the sun brings out the best of us, and reggae combined with the sun, I feel like it's just a win-win. And so I found this version of The Heart of Worship from a guy called Joshua Kessler. I love it. Why don't you pop your head

0: Hey, I told you it was fun. It's great, isn't it? That was Joshua Kessler with The Heart of Worship. Now, the Bible is full of extraordinary miracle stories, isn't it? But many of us are left wondering, does God still work like that today? Well, Joanna Watson believes the answer is yes, and she's witnessed remarkable miracles throughout her life. But everything changed when she was involved in a devastating car accident, and the doctors said she should not have survived. Then against all odds, well, she did. And she joined Premier's Lydia Bennett this week to share her remarkable story. Let's have a listen.
1: But while I was in law, I had a very significant car accident. This was in August 1999. And I was on holiday with my brother in America, went over the edge of a mountain road down about 50 metres in pitch black darkness, and the car flipped and ended on its roof upside down. And I was held in by my seatbelt, and I had fractured my spine in two places. I didn't know it at the time, but I knew I'd hurt my back. And all the ways in which God provided and put people in place who shouldn't have been where they were at that time, before, during, and after the accident, it actually forms the first story of my first book. But I would say that was one of the first times that I really experienced God doing crazy things. Supernatural things, you know, miraculous things. I should add that previously, like, I had lived in Bolivia and I had been involved in a short-term mission team, and we had been placed on the edge of the Amazon rainforest and been tasked with cutting back undergrowth in order to do some building work. And I cut my knee open with a machete. I don't know why they let someone who's only like 21 loose with a there you go. And the nurse in the team bandaged it and prayed over it, and the skin literally sealed. It came together and I didn't need stitches. So that was the first time that I saw a miracle, a healing miracle of my own. But then the car accident in law, like, it wasn't to do with law. It was in that season when I was working in law, really, really began the journey that I'm on now. So as the car went over the edge of the mountain road, I screamed out, just, Jesus. And that's the opening line of my first book, Light Through the Cracks. And at the time, friends and family said to me, you know, you need to write down the details of what's happened, because one day it might go in a book. And at the time I thought, don't be daft. Who's going to read a book that I've written about this story? Anyway, fast forward a few years and I did write a book. God spoke to me through three complete strangers prophetically, which I hope your listeners will understand, where I had an Australian in Oxford, I had a Costa Rican in London, and I had a South African in Johannesburg, all of whom said to me publicly in front of lots of other people at those meetings, you need to write down your story and the stories of those around you, because they're going to impact many people. And so I did.
2: And that car accident, I mean, pretty serious stuff. Did you realize how serious the accident had been? What were your thought process?
1: Yeah.
2: You know, that in that whole process, that whole journey.
1: All happened in such a, like, literally in a split second, as car accidents always do. I mean, put simply, I could be dead or I could be paralyzed, and I'm not. And I knew I'd hurt my back, as I said, and my brother and I had picked up an American guy at the youth hostel who was in the back of the car, and he went up to get help. So there was a massive dust cloud on the road where the car had gone over the edge, and he was the one who flagged down cars. If he hadn't been in the car, I don't know what we would have done, because my brother had this dilemma of, do I stay or do I go? And the first car that he flagged had a French doctor who was on holiday, who came and attended to my medical needs. The second car had someone with a mobile phone that had coverage, which in 1999... was really rare. And the third car had a Christian in who came down, and she just said, you know, looking at that car, something or someone's watched over you tonight. And I said, I'm a Christian. I said, whatever God's got in store for me hasn't yet happened. And I just knew that I'd been saved. I could have died and I didn't. I think God he just provided. And it was often in the moment of, oh my goodness, what have I done to my back? I'm in pain. I was encased in a brace for about 6 months afterwards. But there's also this sense of, God has done something amazing here, and I need to tell people what he's done.
0: Wow, that's the voice of speaker, author and storyteller Joanna Watson sharing the incredible story of a car accident that should have ended her life but didn't because of God's protection. And Joanna's written extensively about modern day miracles in her book, Light Through the Cracks, How God Breaks In When Life Turns Tough. You can listen to the full interview with Daytime with Lydia at premier.plus. Just reminds me, actually, Martin Smith from Delirious has a very similar testimony. It's worth having a little Google about how he should have died in a car accident and he didn't, and he saw an angel in the car with him. Anyway, go do a little Google on that. We're going to continue to worship as we come towards the end of this hour, but this one from Bloomhouse, Leslie Jones, Nothing But The Blood.

0: Hey, some rootsy indie energy there from the Red Clay Strays. Welcome on into Premier Praises, 9 minutes to three. I'm Josh Carr. It is such a privilege to be on the radio with you this afternoon. Wherever you're listening from, you are very welcome, my friend. And if you're listening from outside the UK, well, shout out to you. Big up yourself, because that is amazing. And I love the fact that we are part of one big family worshipping Jesus together here on Premier Praise. At the start of the next hour, we're going to be praying together again. Got an update from the news team coming up for you in less than 10 minutes. But do you know what? I've got another song, and I've got a really great prayer. As we've got a new Prime Minister this week. I don't know if you realise, we've got a new Prime Minister. 7th in 10 years. I know, it's a lot. Well, 7 is the number of perfection. Will Andy Burnham get it right? We'll see. But Reverend Michael Slade is going to lead us in a prayer before we go into our last song of this hour.
1: I'm Michael Slade, and I'm a retired Church of England vicar living in Northumberland, but on holiday in the Scottish Borders. Here is a prayer for our new Prime Minister, Andy Burnham. Let us pray. As Andy Burnham begins his work as Prime Minister of the Westminster Parliament in London, I'm prompted to wonder what positive changes he can bring about in Melrose, where I'm speaking from, and the nearby and the seemingly less well-off towns of Galashiels and Hawick. Help him to be clear and focused on setting an agenda to bring about a difference for ordinary people here in these places and where we are listening from today. His job is not one that many of us would want. Give him the strength, discernment, and the will to carry out his duties with honesty, openness, and integrity. May his heart be open to hearing prompts from the Holy Spirit in his decision-making, and we pray you will be with him every step of the way. In Jesus' name we pray. Amen.

0: where the worship never ends.
1: Life inside prison was quite hard.
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10: Hello, I'm Kelly Valencia. Irish police are questioning two people after finding what they call an extremely significant bomb in a car near the border with Northern Ireland. It was part of an intelligence-led operation targeting dissident Republicans. The families of the Southport killer's victims say his transfer from prison to psychiatric hospital is another attempt to manipulate the system. The Ministry of Justice says officials have approved the transfer to Broadmoor, but the department stresses it does not change the killer's 52-year sentence. Christians are being urged to pray for the families of eight people who lost their lives at an evangelical gathering in Burundi earlier this week. Police and witnesses say a wall near the exit collapsed as worshippers tried to leave after the late-night service, leading to a tragic stampede. And the best day of his life. That's how Andy Burnham has described the opening of the new number 10 North in Manchester. That's your latest from the Premier News team.
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11: 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Got plenty of good tunes for you. Got some Martin Smith to start the hour. got some Phil Wickham, because it would, I mean, it's a crime not to have some Phil Wickham at some point in the hour. And I'd love to hear from you. What are your plans for the weekend? What's going on in your life this weekend? I was saying I've got a wedding I'm going to and all this stuff. I'll chat to you a bit more about that. But before we get into that, should we pray? Let's do it. Let's pray the prayer that Jesus taught us, shall we? The Lord's Prayer. Our Father, who art in heaven, hallowed be your name. Your kingdom come and your will be done on earth as it is in heaven. Give us this day our daily bread, and forgive us our sins as we forgive those who sin against us. Lead us not into temptation, but deliver us from evil. For yours is the kingdom, the power, and the glory, now and forevermore. Amen.
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I mean, is that not just a whole lot of fun from Martin Smith? That is the Raya remix of Joy. Hey, I love that song so much. It is fun. We sing that one at my church quite a lot. It's quite a good one. Maybe we should try that in your church. I know, maybe not that version. Unless your church is in Ibiza or something. Welcome. It is 3:05. I'm Josh Carr. Plenty coming up this hour. No after school club, because of course I think pretty much everybody is now broken up. But launching next week, we have a brand new feature coming in our 3 o'clock hour. So stay tuned for that. It might be something to do with the summer holidays and all that. So just, keep you on the edge of your seat and all that. We are going to worship hard though this hour. We've got some tunes which I think you might enjoy. We'll definitely try and find some Boris Frank or something. But first from Mark Barlow and then from Jeremiah 17. Verses 7-10 we're going to read together. So get ready with the Bible. But yeah, this is Face to Face.

0: Jeremiah chapter 17, verses 7 to 10.
1: But blessed is the one who trusts in the Lord, whose confidence is in him. They will be like a tree planted by the water that sends out its roots by the stream. It does not fear when heat comes. Its leaves are always green. It has no worries in a year of drought and never fails to bear fruit. The heart is deceitful above all things and beyond cure. Who can understand it? I, the Lord, search the heart and examine the mind to reward each person according to their conduct, according to what their deeds deserve.
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That's from Worship for Everyone, from Nick and Becky Drake as well. That is God is Good. We just need to be reminded sometimes that God is good. He is good to us. I think that sometimes he's not just good. He's good to us. Like, he really, really is. He's such a good God. He's so faithful. He's so kind. You know, there's a scripture in the Bible that I love, and it says, God is faithful even when we are not faithful. And I'm like, my goodness, there's some times when I have not shown up for God, but yet he has still shown up for me. What a good and faithful God we serve. In fact, Phil Wickham says it like this: what an awesome God.

0: That's Gio with On My Own. He's good fun, isn't he, this guy, Gio? Listen, we are going to worship some more over this hour. Got some Lost and Found, one from our friends over in Hackney, Saint Music, that's coming up as well, and some Pocket Wisdom, if that wasn't enough. But first, I want to tell you and just remind you about our request show. Yeah, you can request songs. I mean, sometimes I do it in the afternoon with the after school club, but as I said, that is not currently running because, well, it's nobody's at school anymore. But we do have a request show every day from 12 o'clock. It's called the Praises Playlist, and it's your opportunity to have your say. This is what you need to do. You need to send a WhatsApp voice note, right? A voice note to 0303 040 4000, something like this. Hello, my name's Greg, and my favourite song is Shine Jesus Shine by Graham Kendrick. Thank you. So like that, tell us who you are, where you're from, and what song you'd like. Send it through, we'll play it.
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0: running.
1: That is Psalm 51, running home from lost and found. I love that. It kind of feels like Josiah Queen. If I had my eyes shut and I didn't see that it wasn't Josiah Queen, I probably think it was. Really, really good song. Welcome into Premier Praise. It is 28 minutes past 3. I'm Josh Carr. We've got some pocket.

pocket wisdom on the way for you. I wonder what you've got planned for this weekend. You're going to have a barbecue? I don't know what the weather's going to be like. We're kind of stuck in this kind of like 25 degrees, you know, mostly sunny kind of weather, which, listen, I am not complaining. If it's like this for the rest of the summer with the odd, you know, couple of days of 30, I will be more than happy with that. I actually moved house this morning. I know it's been a very busy day. And yeah, this weekend I'm going to a wedding. I'm going to Exeter for a wedding, which is going to be fun. And then I've got to cover the Sunday morning drive. So that's, I don't quite know how I'm going to fit all that in, but I will make it happen. Of course I will, because I love this station and I love you. I know I do. I really love you. So it's going to be a busy weekend for me. What have you got planned? Maybe you're going to a wedding as well. It is wedding season after all. Let me know. Send me a WhatsApp, 0303 040 4000. Here's one though for you from Saint Music, our friends in Hackney. I love this tune. It's very vibey. A little bit 80s at parts too. This is Through It All.

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1: Have you ever found beginning a new project, sermon, a new role, or even something quite the opposite, as simple as housework, the hardest part, getting going? I know I can sometimes think of all sorts of excuses and have several cups of tea before I get cracking. Yet once you get underway, you seem to somehow get into the flow. Recently I've discovered just that. I'm currently preparing to lead a retreat for women in May, and one session has been really hard to get off the ground, seeking to key it into the overall theme of the weekend. Then I sat back and recalled the words from Joshua 1, verse 8. It reads, "Have I not commanded you? Be strong and courageous. Do not be afraid. Do not be discouraged. For the Lord your God will be with you wherever you go." You might remember God spoke these words to Joshua just as he was commanded to take over the leadership of the Israelites. He was called by God to lead them into the promised land. Well, I can't imagine how he must have felt, but yet he knew God had called him, and he invites him and he tells Joshua to be courageous and not to be discouraged. I wonder what that must have felt like. Most of us will never be asked to undertake something so huge. Yet, whatever the size of the thing that we're finding hard to get going, God still offers us the same words to encourage us and to remind us that he is with us wherever we go. Heavenly Father, I pray that however we feel today, whether we feel we're stuck or whether we've started something and we just can't keep it moving, just pray that you'll encourage us, that you'll strengthen us, that you'll guide us and inspire us. Amen.

I love that from Harvest. That is You Have Made Me Glad. And before that, thanks to Amanda Alcorn for her pocket wisdom, reminding us to be strong and courageous. That's one of my favorite scriptures from Joshua 1. Actually, that was at my baptism years ago. I don't know how many years ago, like 17 years ago, 18 years ago, that scripture from Joshua 1. Be strong and courageous. Don't look to the right or to the left. You know, sometimes we just need to be reminded of how far God has brought us, and that definitely did that for me. So thank you, Amanda, for that. I've got some Matt Redman for you now. This one is one of his new ones. He's still writing songs. They're still bangers. This is Life and Breath.

0: who gives the gift of life and breath.
1: Josh Carr on Premier Praise, the home of worship.

Oh God, would you move? I think this is one of my favourite songs to come out of the UK in the last few years. Big shout out to Rich Decass, who wrote that song. He's an absolute legend. That's KXC and Jesus Culture with Oh God, Would You Move? Live from London. I think it was from the Jesus Culture Awakening event last year, maybe. So good. It is. What time is it? My goodness. It is 10 to 4, meaning I've got an update from the news team on the way for you in just under 10 minutes. I know we're going to be praying together at the start of the next hour. So, you know, it's good to, we always feel like it's good to reset our hours with a prayer and just offer the hour up to the Lord. So that's what we're going to be doing very, very soon. We've got some great tunes in the next hour for you, of course. You keep showing up, I'll find the music. That's kind of the arrangement around here, isn't it? And like I said, next week we're going to be launching a brand new segment in this 3 o'clock hour, which is going to keep us going through the summer holidays. So young people, keep your ears peeled for that. And what I would say is, if you're going on holiday, we're trying to collect some kind of postcards of where everybody's been. You can send me a photo of what you're looking at, or maybe you're down by the countryside, or you're by the beach, or you're on holiday by the pool. Send me a picture. Like, you don't have to be in it, but just send a picture, like your little, you know, here's a landscape of where I am. We're trying to collect and find out where everybody's gone on holiday. But yeah, let's keep the music going, shall we, as we come towards the end of the hour. This one from Brenton Brown, Uncle Brenton Brown. This is Hosanna, Praise Is Rising on Premier Praise.

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10: Hello, I'm Kelly Valencia. A bomb found by Irish police in a car near the border with Northern Ireland is said to have contained military-grade explosives. Authorities stopped the vehicle in an intelligence-led operation on Wednesday and say the device was extremely significant. Andy Burnham's opened his new No. 10 North office and declared it the best day of my life. The new Prime Minister, who plans to work in Manchester one day a week, says it will help move power out of Westminster. In other news, Chris Brown pleaded guilty to a fray over an attack at a London nightclub. More serious assault charges against the US singer have been dropped. And many young adults are being drawn to church by the authenticity and seriousness of worship, according to a new report by the Church of England. It's found that social media and personal relationships encourage many 18 to 30-year-olds to explore Anglican traditions and ask wider questions about spirituality before attending church for the first time. That's your latest from the Premier News Team.
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12: 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How you doing, mate? 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Does that sound all right? Yeah. Well, we've got one of my favourite tunes from Abby Gamboa. Absolutely stunning song, actually. We're going to be talking about the realities of running a festival. I know, there's a festival season right now. Maybe you're actually listening from a festival. That'd be amazing if you are. But before we get to that, let's pray together, shall we? Let's do that. Jesus, we just thank you for this time that we're able to spend with you. Lord, I thank you that you, your word says you inhabit the praises of your people. And so, Lord, as we praise you, as we worship you now, Lord, I thank you that you are so present, that you are closer than the air that we breathe. And Lord, I thank you that we don't have to do this life alone. We can do it with you. And so we just offer this time up to you. We ask, draw near to us, Lord, as we draw near to you. Amen.
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His mercy is more. That's Matt Boswell, Matt Papa, Cochrane & Co. What a great reminder. My goodness, how great was the darkness in our lives? How great was, you know, how far away, how separated were we from God? Well, the good news is his mercy is greater. You know what? Sin was great, but Jesus is greater. Our shame was great, but Jesus is greater. That is just a fantastic reminder. And you know what? I really, maybe there's somebody that just needs to hear this today. You are not too far gone. However far you may feel like you've wandered off, you know, there is a great scripture that says the arm of the Lord is not too short to save, meaning you can fall into the deepest pit and he will still pull you out. Need I remind you, friend, of the story of Jonah? Jonah tried to run away. My goodness, the Lord sent a whale to take him and swallow him and protect him and spit him on the shore. The Lord will make sure that you fulfill your purpose and your plan. If you try and run away, he'll get you, honestly. But today, let me remind you that the Lord he's not run out of grace. He's not run out of love. He's not run out of mercy. And there is still time for you.

Is that not just beautiful? From Abby Gamboa, that track is called There Goes That Man. Jesus, he's always doing miracles. He's always doing incredible things. And it just feels like an honor to serve him, doesn't it? Doesn't it just feel like an honor to serve the Lord? We're going to worship some more. This is Shane and Shane. So Good They Named Them Twice with the Worship Initiative.

0: Jeremiah chapter 29, verses 11 to 13.
1: For I know the plans I have for you, declares the Lord. Plans to prosper you and not to harm you. Plans to give you hope and a future. Then you will call on me and come and pray to me, and I will listen to you. You will seek me and find me when you seek me with all your heart.

0: from Kane and Backer. That's What a Gift. Wow, it is 21 minutes past four. I'm Josh Cart. You are listening to Premier Praise. And well, in a moment, I've got a track from the Premier Praise Discover List. That's brand new song that we think you might like that you probably haven't heard before. And we're going to be talking about festivals. Yeah, festival season is among us. You going to any? Maybe my church, I go to a church called Imprint in London, and they've all gone, they've left me. I've got a bit too much on this weekend, but they've all gone to Focus, which is the kind of HDB network. Well, maybe you're at that. I think Wildfires is on this weekend as well. There's a whole bunch of great, great festivals. I feel like we've got so many good events. We've got New Wine coming up, and we've got Big Church Festival, David's Tent. I'm going to be at that this year as well, which I can't wait for. I'm really excited for David's Tent. There's so many events. We're going to be talking about that as we go through the morning. But first, I think this was last year's number one on our Worship 100. You know, when you get to vote for your favourite worship songs. I think this year it was number two. It's a beautiful song. It's Goodness of God.
1: I love

0: Beautiful. From the Premier Praise Discover list, that's Sandra McCracken with God Revealers. They're songs that we think you ought to know that, you know, you might not have yet. So keep your ears peeled. Whenever you hear that Premier Praise Discover, you need to listen up because it's going to be some gold. We've got a request show, right? Because I know sometimes you're like, Josh, you never play my favourite song. You never play, you know, whatever, you know, I want you to play The Servant King by Graham Kendrick. Why do you never play it? Well, my friend, now's your opportunity to have a say in the music. We've got a show called The Praisers Playlist. You're the praiser. It's your playlist. It's on every day from 12 noon. So today, Charmaine did it. It was fantastic. And she'll be back with it tomorrow as well, actually. And if you want to be involved, all you need to do is send a WhatsApp voice note with your request to 0303 040 4000, and we will do the rest. We need to know your name, where you're from, what song you'd like, and send it in 0303 040 4000.
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God who reigns in the heavens, who speaks to nothing and even nothing has to obey. What is this word impossible to Yahweh? Who is the one that brought us?

Glorious Day. I love that version with a little rap in it. KB and Christian Stanfield. Beautiful, beautiful, beautiful. Hey, I'm Josh Carr. You're not in the wrong place, mate. You're actually in the right place. And I believe the Lord has a purpose and a plan for you here today. And he's speaking. He's always speaking, isn't he? He's such a good God. Well, we've got Cornerstone coming up. That's an absolute banger, isn't it? And we're going to be talking about the reality of running a festival with Sarah Yardley and Tim Alford. But first...

0: Nathan Drake there with I Stand Amazed. What a classic hymn. Now, I've got a question for you. What makes a great Christian festival? And what does it take to put one together? I did ask earlier, are you going to any this year? Maybe. Well, maybe you're actually off to Wildfires. And that's on this weekend alongside, what's the other one? Focus. Yeah, it's where all my church mates have gone to that. They've left me. John Collins, he's the chief executive of LIV, a body that represents the UK's live music industry, said independent festival organisers basically eat and drink risk. But is it the same for Christian festivals? Well, Premier's Esther Heim spoke to Reverend Tim Alford, who's the national director of the youth festival Limitless, and Sarah Yardley, a speaker at Wildfires and former head of Creation Fest in Cornwall. Let's have a listen.
1: I mean, the truth is it's incredibly difficult. There's no way to kind of dress that up, to be honest. And especially, I mean, I know the guys would say something similar, but because we're working with young people, we work really hard to keep that ticket price as low as we possibly can, because we do not want Limitless Festival to only be accessible to the middle classes. You know, we want young people, whatever their socioeconomic background, to be able to access the gathering. And we want that parent who's got three kids to be able to afford to send them. And so we're constantly going through the budgets, you know, with the finest of tooth combs to try and, you know, reduce the cost and keep everything to a minimum and keep that ticket price as low as we possibly can to make it as accessible as possible. And so you're right. Therefore, you end up on this kind of tightrope. But, you know, what I would say is that I've been doing this a number of years now, and God is faithful. And so many times I've felt like we've been staring down the barrel, and I've said, I don't know how this is, we're gonna pull this off, but God makes a way, doesn't he? You know, it's a bit cheesy, but they say where God guides, he provides. Yeah. And there's a truth to that. You know, my God will supply all my needs according to his riches in glory in Christ Jesus. The Lord does not lack resource. Mm-hmm. He is able to make a way. And so I've learned to do everything that I can, and for our team to do everything that we can, and then to trust the Lord with the things that we can.
2: Yeah. What are the other challenges going on behind the scenes? Sarah, I think the first time I ever spoke to you on the show was from Creation Fest, where you had literally had a hurricane whip through the site, and behind you were people trying to repair tents and sheds and things. When everybody's lifting their hands in worship and having a wonderful encounter with God, what are the challenges behind the scenes that we don't know about?
3: Do you know what, Esther? Creation Fest has some of the most wild stories known to man. And I would imagine Rich and Tim can like go neck for neck with me with these, but we've had births on site. We've had deaths on site. We've had hurricanes that have shut down the event. We've had moments where we had threats of terrorist attacks, where someone's literally said, we're going to come on site with a gun out of anger. I mean, literally imagine the wildness. Yeah. And whatever you can imagine, it's probably happened. We've got some stories I'm probably not going to tell on Christian radio that happened on site. I think one of the realities of these moments is I often looked at my role when my full-time role was leading a festival. It's just a little bit of a microcosm of what we all get to do in the family of God, but compressed into stewarding it for an enormous group at a period of time. And I always love that story where Jesus goes to the festival with his parents and he's 12 years old and they go for a whole day and don't even realize that he's not with them anymore. Like that kind of sums up festival life, right? Jesus and his 12-year-old Jesus and his parents are like, we've gone a day's journey. He's doing okay. He's fine. He's somewhere. And then they're like, oh, our son is still somewhere else. Yeah. There's so much happening that we get pulled in lots of different directions. But the thread that I think holds all of our festivals together is we're passionate about people encountering God.
1: Mm. Yeah.
3: So whatever the shape, the format, the way that is, we encounter these wild stories, but we're all about bringing people to a place where they're encountering the presence of a living and loving God.
0: There you go. Esther Heim speaking with Sarah Yardley, part of the team at Wildfires. And Tim Alford, the National Director of the Youth Festival Limitless, and Max and Lydia will be at Wildfires this weekend, tomorrow, for a very special big breakfast. And you can join them from 8 a.m. this Saturday on Premier Christian Radio. So do listen out for that.

Oh, I love it. That's just a whole load of fun from Crowder. I feel like if you went to a Crowder gig, it would be a whole lot of fun. Like, I've seen videos where they have like chains on the stage and they're like dropping the chains on the floor and all kind of crazy percussion stuff. Very fun. All right, mate, it is nearly 5 o'clock. It's actually about 7 minutes to 5, meaning I've got an update from the news team in a moment. Remember, you can always go to premierchristian.news and get all of the stories over there from a Christian perspective. There's a little prayer at the end of every news article as well, which is really great and helps us to keep our focus on the Lord. Well, we've got about an hour left. Luke Williams is coming on from 6 to take us all the way through till 10. Love to hear what you've got going on this weekend. Why don't you share? 0303 040 4000. I enjoy reading all your messages. But first, from comments to finish off the hour with City of Light, actually. This is His Glory and My Good.

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1: Hello, I'm Kelly Valencia. A bomb found by Irish police in a car near the border with Northern Ireland is said to have contained military-grade explosives. Authorities stopped the vehicle in an intelligence-led operation on Wednesday and say the device was extremely significant. Andy Burnham's opened his new No. 10 North office and declared it the best day of my life. The new Prime Minister, who plans to work in Manchester one day a week, says it will help move power out of Westminster. In other news, Chris Brown pleaded guilty to a fray over an attack at a London nightclub. More serious assault charges against the US singer have been dropped. And many young adults are being drawn to church by the authenticity and seriousness of worship, according to a new report by the Church of England. It's found that social media and personal relationships encourage many 18 to 30-year-olds to explore Anglican traditions and ask wider questions about spirituality before attending church for the first time. That's your latest from the Premier News Team.
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2: Hello, my friend. Are you doing okay? How's life for you? Has it been a good week? Well, I think we just about made it to the weekend. It's Friday. It's 5 o'clock. You're listening to me, Josh Carr, here on Premier Praise on DAB, online on your smart speaker and on the Premier Plus app. We are going to continue worshipping all the way up to 6 o'clock together. We're starting the hour strong with some Leland. It's going to be a good hour. I can't lie to you. It's going to be a whole bunch of fun. And I would love to hear from you. Keep your messages coming in. But before we do that, we are actually going to pray together. And I want to pray for the persecuted church today. Let's do that. Lord Jesus, we thank you for your persecuted church. We lift them up before you now. And in the face of suffering and rejection, Lord, I pray, grant them unwavering strength and courage. Remind them that you are their strong tower and ever-present help in times of trouble. When fear and despair threaten their faith, Lord, I pray, let your spirit empower them to stand firm. May their endurance bring glory to your name, Lord, and may their testimony draw many to the light of Christ. We pray, Lord, send revival to the persecuted nations in Jesus' name. Amen.
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Come on now, that is my favourite ginger worship leader, Leland. He's got such a lovely voice, really great voice. And that's Lion and the Lamb. I haven't done that one in a while. I might have to dig that one out for church. I think I'm leading next week or the week after. I'm going to have to dig that one out and sing a little bit of Lion and the Lamb. I've got some 10 Rock in a moment for you, and one from Circuit Riders, the amazing evangelism equipping kind of ministry. They've got their own music as well. It's going to be in a few minutes time. And yeah, keep sending your messages in. What you got planned for this weekend? I said I'm going to a wedding. I'm DJing at tomorrow night, which is going to be fun. It's a bit of a long drive, but it's going to be okay. And then Sunday I'm covering for Ben on The Breakfast Show, which I'm really excited about as well. I've actually got no church this week because my whole church has gone to Focus, to the festival, the HTB kind of network festival. So I don't know. Maybe I'll have to go and try a new church. That could be fun, couldn't it? But first, from 10 Rock, this is Call My Name.

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1: This is what the Lord says. He who made the earth, the Lord who formed it and established it, the Lord is his name. Call to me, and I will answer you, and tell you great and unsearchable things you do not know.
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Tommy Prophet and Mara Justine there with Blessed Assurance. I Will Praise You. Beautiful, beautiful song. Well, in a moment, we've got Circuit Riders. Circuit Riders are the evangelism equipping ministry that started, I think it started in Europe, actually. And they train young people to be incredible evangelists. They do amazing work. And, well, they've got their own music. So that's coming up in a few minutes' time. Brand new one. We've got some Paul Baloche as well. But first, this version of a Phil Wickham banger from Garden Music. This is Battle Belongs.

0: Our God from Chris Tomlin. It's my absolute favourite. Something like that. Do you reckon you can do that? Send me a voice note, and then you can be on the Praises playlist every day from 12 o'clock on Premier Praise, our request show.
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Paul Baloche. That is Our God Saves. What a great reminder that is. He's really good, isn't he? Isn't Jesus just the best? I wonder what he's been doing in your life this week. I'm really thankful because the Lord helped me find a brand new place to live. I've moved in with my brother this week, which is super, super exciting. I'm really thankful for that because it was a bit touch and go. You know, like when you're trying to do some adult things like renting or, you know, sorting out bills or sorting, like all of these things, they just take so long. And there's always seems to be like extra steps that people don't tell you. They don't tell you this. They don't teach you at school about how to do things like this, about how to actually be an adult. I feel like I'm still figuring it out at 32. But yeah, thank God he helped me and really excited moving into my new place, which is wonderful. And if you've been praying for me this week, I really appreciate it because it has made things much smoother. We're going to continue to worship, if that's okay. And then we've got Bernie Dimer, our lovely friend from Australia, has got some pocket wisdom about the love of the Lord in a moment. But first, from Keith and Christine Getty.

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1: Hi, I'm Bernie Diamond from ChristianityWorks.com. The other day I received an email out of the blue from a man called Grant. He and I went to school together over 30 years ago. In fact, he led me to Jesus back then. But in the email, he told how he'd strayed away from God, just as I had, it turns out. It often happens that way when our youthful idealism is kind of lost to the cares and the responsibilities of life. We grow out of the Jesus thing. But then, about 10 years ago, he went through a major crisis in his life and discovered Jesus waiting there in the middle of it all. Again, just as it happened to me. I sat there thinking about the strange parallels between his life and mine, and this verse from the book of Lamentations, chapter 3, verses 22 and 23, came to my heart. The steadfast love of the Lord never ceases. His mercies never come to an end. They're new every morning. Great is your faithfulness. He never gives up, ever. Jesus.

God. Oh, what a banger. I love this song from Tim Godfrey, Anderson Chima. That is Big God. Wow. I won't get tired of that song. It's just too fun. Will you hang around a bit longer? We've got a prayer from our friend Dr. Hugh Osgood. He's going to help us to pray for rest over this summer. You know what? We can sometimes fill all of our spare time with more things. And I think this is a great prayer to pray that we would continue to find rest in the Lord throughout our summer break, those of us who have one. But first, from Lizzie Morgan, Felicia Mitchell, this is Holy Spirit. Holy Spirit.

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1: I'm Hugh Osgood, President of Churches and Communities International. Let's pray together. Father, we thank you for a season such as this, when so many of us are able to take a break and find refreshing and renewal. But as we make the most of these opportunities, we're conscious of those who cannot take a break, whose life is so full of extremes of poverty and deprivation that such an opportunity never comes their way. Lord, we long that this world will know greater equality. But we also thank you, Lord, that there is a rest that passes anything that we can get from just the natural break in our daily routine. Lord, thank you that in your word you speak of those who are weary and heavy laden being able to come to you and find a rest that you alone can give. A rest that puts peace in our hearts and joy into our steps and gives us a relationship with you that no one can take away. Thank you that your word says that we can take your yoke upon us and learn from you and find rest for our souls. Lord, at a time when we're thinking about rest from our labors, we pray that we'll also know what it is in our walk with you to find rest in our labors. And we ask this in Jesus' name. Amen.
0: Josh Carr on Premier Praise, the home of worship.

Your love never missed a thing. That is Jathan Caldwell. Wow, beautiful, beautiful song on Premier Praise. It is just about time for me to go, my friend. I know. It's 10 to 6. It's been a wonderful afternoon. Thanks for joining me for the Drive Time Show. Luke Williams will be here all the way through till 10 o'clock, leading you through this evening. So do spend some time with Luke. Have fun with him. I hope you have a wonderful weekend, and you can catch me again on Sunday morning, sitting in for Ben, nice and early. That's going to be a fun one, isn't it, for me? On Sunday morning, so do come through, spend some time with your pal Josh. And of course, if you don't want to do that, I'll be here on Monday afternoon as well from 2. Do, like I said, have a wonderful weekend. Spend some time with people you love. Call someone that you haven't spoken to in a while. And spend some time with Jesus. All right? Have a wonderful one. Lots of love. Bye.

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12: Hello, I'm Kelly Valencia. A bomb found by Irish police in a car near the border with Northern Ireland is said to have contained military-grade explosives. Authorities stopped the vehicle in an intelligence-led operation on Wednesday and say the device was extremely significant. Andy Burnham's opened his new No. 10 North office and declared it the best day of my life. The new Prime Minister, who plans to work in Manchester one day a week, says it will help move power out of Westminster. In other news, Chris Brown pleaded guilty to a fray over an attack at a London nightclub. More serious assault charges against the US singer have been dropped. And many young adults are being drawn to church by the authenticity and seriousness of worship, according to a new report by the Church of England. It's found that social media and personal relationships encourage many 18 to 30-year-olds to explore Anglican traditions and ask wider questions about spirituality before attending church for the first time. That's your latest from the Premier News Team.
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14: Thank you, Kelly, for the news. And a big thank you to Josh Carr as well for a fantastic show this afternoon. It's just gone 6 o'clock. My name's Luke Williams. Good evening to you. So good to be back together. Let's pray before we get back into some top tunes this evening. Heavenly Father, would you help us to remember that this world is not our final home? And as we wait for the return of Christ, Keep us faithful, Lord. Keep us hopeful and steadfast, living each day with eternity in view. For your glory. Amen.

Amen to that. Forrest Frank reminding me and you this evening that his ways are better. The Lord's ways are always better. Lord, may we fix our eyes on you this evening. Lord, give us a clarity of mind of the things that are distracting us and that are a hindrance to us growing in our love for you, Lord. May you make us aware of those things as we fix our eyes on you afresh this evening. Have your way, Lord. Head into the Word very soon, together, after a couple of tunes.

0: The Lord is good, a refuge in times of trouble. 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

0: It's great to be with you this evening. It's approaching 6:30. That's Steve and George Williams and Taylor Lee and Hart here on Premier Praise with one of my favourite releases of this year. It's called In the Stillness. Love it. Well, talking of favourites, have you got a favourite song at the moment? Well, let us know. Let us know your favourite song. 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That's 0303 040 4000. 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The Praises Playlist. Well, here is an example, and one that came through recently, caught my attention, because it's one of my favourites. I've got a few favourites, and so does Priscilla.
1: I want you to play the song for me, Backwards Kingdom by Summer Kip. I love this song because I feel in my everyday situation, I face quite a lot of challenges. And Backwards Kingdom, to me, it feels like it's a balanced kind of life, where they mention about the weaknesses and the strengths. Even at my place of work, sometimes I face ups and downs.

but this song keeps on going, keeps me going, and it reminds me never to give up, because everything is possible in the eyes of God. Thank you.

You can't beat a bit of Citizens on a Friday evening here on Premier Praise. Everything and more. Now, here is a song I've not played in a long, long time. King's Kaleidoscope for right now. Some For King and Country coming up for you very soon. This is The Beauty Between.

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1: I'm a minister who grew up in a Christian home and always had a personal relationship with God. But some years ago, when my husband died suddenly, not only did I lose him, but it felt like God had disappeared too. I didn't stop believing God was there, but it was as though God was distant and far away, and I found it hard to pray. Over the years, I've discovered this is common. A dark night of the soul, as it's sometimes called, is often experienced by people of faith, and something Jesus encountered himself in his time of deepest pain. When he hung on the cross, he found himself surrounded by darkness, and he felt abandoned by God. And I've realized in my work in supporting bereavement that this is a natural response to loss. As when I began talking about my own experience, one by one, bereaved people would say, "Me too." So this is what you're going through. Be encouraged. You're in good company. And I can assure you, it will change. 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And if you know someone of faith who's being bereaved, could you make things easier by expecting that they might be finding God distant at the moment, so they don't have to pretend? 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Mm-hmm.

You're locked into Premier Praise on this Friday evening. That was Grace Runkle with Open Handed. Big tune that one. Couple of recent releases back to back now before we pray at 7. This is Andy Squires.

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1: Hey, how you doing? It's just gone 7 o'clock on this Friday evening. You're in the right place if you are feeling a bit discouraged this evening. Maybe you've got a couple of things on your mind. You might be out and about feeling decent, whatever you're up to. It's great to be with you. My name's Luke Williams. And before we get back into more songs to help us worship the Lord, some Josh Baldwin, Called Out Music, coming up. Let's pray before then. Lord Jesus, would you turn our hearts from the things that fade to the treasure that is found in you alone? May the certainty of eternity give us courage for today and joy in every circumstance. Amen.

Clifton, everybody. I'm going to read from the Bible. Here it comes. Isaiah 61. I've got my sackcloth of ashes on.

You doing all right this evening? You keeping well? You might be on your way home from work or on your way out. Whatever you're up to this evening, it's great to have your company. A recording of Joy from Martin Smith at the Big Church Fest last year. And just before that, I played you a version of My Redeemer Lives from Kingdom Culture Worship. Then we're going to continue lifting up the name of Jesus, the one who we place our hope in.

0: Look at the birds of the air. They do not sow or reap or store away in barns, and yet your heavenly Father feeds them. Are you not much more valuable than they? Can any one of you, by worrying, add a single hour to your life? And why do you worry about clothes? See how the flowers of the field grow. They do not labor or spin. Yet I tell you that not even Solomon in all his splendor was dressed like one of these. If that is how God clothes the grass of the field, which is here today and tomorrow is thrown into the fire, will he not much more clothe you, you of little faith? So do not worry, saying, what shall we eat, or what shall we drink, or what shall we wear? For the pagans run after all these things, and your heavenly Father knows that you need them. But seek first his kingdom and his righteousness, and all these things will be given to you as well. Therefore do not worry about tomorrow, for tomorrow will worry about itself. Each day has enough trouble of its own.
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He's not bad, is he? He's not bad at all. Call That Music here on Premier Prize, his latest release that came out today. It's called What a Life, and what a tune. 7:30, you're locked into Premier Prize with me, Luke Williams. It's a joy to be here with you, bringing you songs and scriptures to encourage and uplift you this evening. We went to Matthew 6, verse 22 to 34 a few minutes ago. Matthew chapter 6, verse 22 to 34. Let's get into a song from a group of creatives from this church in Birmingham called Gastry.

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JJ Hassley Bay and Jordan Michael. It's called Might Be Falling, just after a colourful, hopeful song from Eliza Figueroa called Here in the Moment. You got any plans for the weekend? We up to the weekend. What are you up to? Are you a bit nervous for whatever you're up to? A bit anxious maybe? It's a conversation or a performance? Or maybe you're doing something out of your comfort zone, catching up with friends, going for a walk, getting stuck into a book, whatever you are planning to do, give it to the Lord and ask that He would have His way, that He would use you to be an encouragement, to be a light, you know, a reflection of Jesus. That's what it's about, isn't it? Whatever you have plans, whatever you are maybe anxious about, keep the Lord at the forefront, you know, in all that you do. It's all for Him, all for His glory. Amen. With

0: floor. Lord, you can have all the glory. Take the glory, it's yours.
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2: They move with such elegance, swiftly, easily, artistically. Some people are just good at dancing, whatever the type, whether it's highly technical like ballet or jazz or tap, or the things you might see on Strictly, or whether it's from a different culture, like Latin with salsa, samba, and tango, or whether it's freestyle. They move with style. They keep in step with the music, with the beat. They may even produce something of wonder and beauty. I confess, that is not how I dance. But I can manage a bit of country dancing where you try to keep in step with the caller and the music. And when the dance requires you to move on, well, you hope that you end up with the right partner. However, I was taught to be in step in another sense. And perhaps some of you were. Maybe in guides or scouts, brigades or various cadets. You learned to march, to be in step with the voice calling out, and to be together. Being in step in dancing could be said to result in something of beauty. Being in step in marching may be more about power and control. The Bible calls us to be in step in a different way, to be in step with the Spirit. The Apostle Paul wrote to the Galatians in chapter 5 and said, "Since we live by the Spirit, let us also keep in step with the Spirit." In a sense, to be in step with the Spirit makes the Holy Spirit both our choreographer and our sergeant major. Being in step with the Spirit, like dancing, should produce something of elegance and beauty, demonstrating the love and the grace of God. But like an army, it should produce something of togetherness, self-discipline, and power. In our frailty and vulnerability, we need the love and the power of God's Spirit to lead us and to equip us. We recognize that we are called to walk in step with the Spirit. In doing so, may we show the beauty, grace, and power of God. I'm John Claydon. I'm a Baptist minister living in Yorkshire. Lord.

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2: Well, here we are. It's already 8 o'clock on this Friday night. Big up yourself for putting on Premier Praise. So good to have you company. How are you doing? You keeping all right? Bill, before we get back into some big tunes from John Guerra, Jess Ray, some Mission House as well, let's pray. Lord, keep our eyes fixed on Jesus, the author and perfecter of our faith. Lord, when life feels overwhelming, help us to remember what is eternal. May the hope of heaven, our home, shape our priorities and our perspective and our peace.

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Paul Zak, Page CXVI, with Let Nothing Disturb You, here on Premier Praise. Ethan Nathaniel now, with one you might know.

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1: Many of us watch I'm a Celebrity, Get Me Out of Here, where participants only need to say that they need to be released and immediately they're set free from the challenges that they face. But when Paul was in prison, Get Me Out of Here wasn't an option. And it wasn't something that we hear Paul saying to God, but rather he centered his prayers on praying mainly for the spiritual growth of believers. His passion was to see people imitate a life of love that is spirit-driven and rooted in Christ. He longed for churches to know Christ in all his fullness. When he was in prison, in the most dreadful circumstances, we get to see how he prayed with thankfulness. He was so God-dependent that his circumstances were almost irrelevant, and yet he was in chains. I visited the place where Paul was imprisoned, and it was too uncomfortable to even hold my gaze. But Paul was there in that stone cell, chained and cuffed, singing praises to God because he was so totally confident in the God he'd come to believe in and experience in daily relationship. Paul wrote to the Philippians, to the Colossians and Ephesians, and he said from his cell, "I pray with joy and thank God as I remember you, and I request that your love may abound more and more in knowledge and depth of insight, so that you may be able to discern what is best and may be pure and blameless for the day of Christ, filled with the fruit of righteousness that comes through Jesus Christ to the glory and praise of God." The depth of Paul's vision for the community was evident as he spoke with boldness and yet grace to the believers whom he identified with in the Spirit, because the Spirit of him who raised Christ from the dead lived in him and in the believers and lives in us. Paul was thankful in all his prayers. Sally Binneman, a retired minister.

God's word reminds us in Proverbs 18:24, a man of many companions may come to ruin, but there is a friend who sticks closer than a brother. Lord Jesus, we thank you for being the faithful friend who stays close when others cannot. Help us to trust your presence, to reflect your love, and become faithful friends to those that you place around us.

was Stephen George Williams with In the Stillness here on Premier Phrase, one of my favourite releases of this year. What a beautiful reminder, one that reminds me of Psalm 23, verse 1 to 4. I'll read it out for you. The Lord is my shepherd, I shall not want. He makes me lie down in green pastures. He leads me beside still waters. He restores my soul. He leads me in paths of righteousness for his name's sake. And even though I walk through the valley of the shadow of death, I will fear no evil, for you are with me. Your rod and your staff, they comfort me.

0: Proverbs chapter 3, verses 1 to 6. Do not forget my teaching, but keep my commands in your heart, for they will prolong your life many years and bring you peace and prosperity. Let love and faithfulness never leave you. Bind them round your neck. Write them on the tablet of your heart. 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Trust in the Lord with all your heart, and lean not on your own understanding. In all your ways, submit to Him, and He will make your paths straight.
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1: Hey, how you doing? So good to be with you on this Friday night. It's just gone 9 o'clock. My name's Luke Williams, and before we get back into some more songs to help us relax and unwind and fix our gaze upon Christ tonight, let's pray. Father, would you teach us to number our days wisely? Help us invest our time, our words and our lives in what will last forever. Keep our eyes on Jesus, Lord, and our hearts set on things above,

It's a bit of a Premier Prize favourite, that one, Brooke Ligerwood. It's called Greatness, playing for you on this Friday night. Some acoustic sounds coming up for you very soon. Celtic Worship, Madison Ryan Ward. But before then...

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1: Do you ever want to hear God's voice speaking to you? I certainly do. In the Bible, the prophet Samuel heard God speak in a still small voice. He responded by saying, "Speak, Lord, for your servant hears." So how do we hear the voice of God today in the 21st century? Well, the first question is, do we want to hear it? The second question is, putting ourselves in a place of stillness where we can hear it, are we doing that? Thirdly, perhaps we need to ask ourselves whether what we're watching, reading, the conversations we're having, the atmospheres that we're in, are they conducive to hearing God speak? If we are open to Him, we can hear God speaking to us through any one of our senses. An example of how He speaks is there in the Bible. In 2 Timothy 3:16, it says, "All scripture is inspired by God and is useful to teach us what is true and to make us realize what is wrong in our lives. It corrects us when we are wrong and teaches us to do what is right." And then there's John 14:26, "But when the Father sends the Advocate as my representative," that is the Holy Spirit, "He will teach you everything and will remind you of everything I have told you." So I just believe that God can speak to us through friends, loved ones, anyone, if we're open to hearing what He's having to say to us. The question is, are we listening? Are we open to hear? I'm Roger Grasson. I'm a pastor living in Dunmow in the county of Essex.

It's a decent tune, that one. It's called Wings. Ali Page here on Premier Praise. Before that, it was Madison Ryan Ward with I'm Holding On. I hope you're enjoying the songs that you've heard so far tonight. My name's Luke Williams. Thank you so much for choosing Premier Praise. So good to be with you. We're heading to the Word a little bit later on, John chapter 8. Songs before that that you might be familiar with. A version of Goodbye Yesterday, but not like the original. These are the songs to help us to unwind and relax and point us to Christ on this Friday night.

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0: Lord says,
1: when Jesus spoke again to the people, he said, I am the light of the world. Whoever follows me will never walk in darkness, but will have the light of life. John chapter 8, verse 12.
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Andy Squires, here on Premier Praise with I Praise You God, one of my favourites of this year. Try not to over-listen to it. If that's the first time you've heard it, let me know what you think of that song. One of my favourite songwriters. Just after, we went to John chapter 8, verse 12. Tonight's scripture reading, John chapter 8, verse 12. This is Josh Baldwin.

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1: A prayer from the Psalms. To you, Lord, we call. You are our rock. Do not turn a deaf ear to us. Hear our cry for mercy as we call to you for help, as we lift our hands towards your most holy place. Praise be to the Lord, for he has heard our cry for mercy. The Lord is our strength and our shield. Our hearts trust in him, and he helps us. The Lord is the strength of his people, a fortress of salvation for his anointed ones. Save your people and bless your inheritance. 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Amen.

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1: 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They do not sow or reap or store away in barns, and yet your heavenly Father feeds them. Are you not much more valuable than they?" Matthew chapter 6, verse 26.
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1: In winter, we could all be forgiven for thinking that nothing is happening underground. Bare flower beds, and actually sometimes a fairly sad-looking garden. Yet come late January and into February and March, snowdrops give way to daffodils, crocuses and other spring plants, giving us a fresh sense of hope. One of my favourite Lent books is God's Springtime by Joyce Huggett, who sadly passed away in 2017. I've used it on and off since 1993, which I find incredible. You're taken on a journey over 7 weeks, starting by reflecting on the great love and compassion of the Father, and then following Jesus to the wilderness, the Mount of Transfiguration, and on to Jerusalem, his suffering death, and finally his resurrection. I found out recently that Lent actually comes from the Anglo-Saxon word meaning spring. Lent came to be known as God's springtime, a period when Christians were invited to tune in to God's love and make a fresh response. One of the passages towards the end of the book on Easter Day and over the weekend and on the Saturday is one from Matthew 28, and I've always found it very moving. Jesus appears to Mary and the women in the Garden of Gethsemane, and we read from verse 2. There was a violent earthquake, for an angel of the Lord came down from heaven and, going to the tomb, rolled back the stone and sat on it. His appearance was like a lightning, and his clothes were white as snow. The guards were so afraid of him that they shook and became like dead men. The angel said to the women, "Do not be afraid, for I know that you are looking for Jesus, who was crucified. He is not there. He has risen just as he said. So come and see the place where he lay. Then go quickly and tell his disciples he has risen from the dead." My prayer for you now is that during Lent and Easter, you will sense a fresh sense of God's springtime emerging in your soul. Do not be afraid.

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1: A prayer from the Psalms. Ascribe to the Lord, you heavenly beings. Ascribe to the Lord glory and strength. Ascribe to the Lord the glory due to his name. Worship the Lord in the splendor of his holiness. The voice of the Lord is powerful. The voice of the Lord is majestic. The Lord sits enthroned over the flood. The Lord is enthroned as King forever. The Lord gives strength to his people. The Lord blesses his people with peace. Amen.

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1: Hi, I'm Bernie Diamond from ChristianityWorks.com. Have you ever felt like your life's kind of stuck in the mud? That it's not going anywhere? Everybody else's life seems to be headed somewhere. So we just sit there sulking. I'm stuck in the mud. I'm stuck in the mud. I'm stuck in the mud. Please, as though that's going to help. I mean, really. So here's some good news. God not only knows the way forward, when, where, and how, but he wants to show us the way. So when it's dark, when the way ahead just isn't clear, God will speak. And that does two things. Firstly, his word becomes like a lamp for our feet, so we can see where to put our foot down. Immediate help for the very next step. But it also lights up our path, so we can look up beyond the next step or two to see the way forward. Listen up. Open your eyes. Take a step or two forward. And just follow the light.

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1: A prayer from the Psalms. Ascribe to the Lord, you heavenly beings. Ascribe to the Lord glory and strength. Ascribe to the Lord the glory due to his name. Worship the Lord in the splendor of his holiness. The voice of the Lord is powerful. The voice of the Lord is majestic. The Lord sits enthroned over the flood. The Lord is enthroned as King forever. The Lord gives strength to his people. The Lord blesses his people with peace. Amen.

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1: 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John 6:40.
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